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2: Here's your Tri-Cities weather forecast. Slight chance for storms tonight. Otherwise, cloudy skies expected. Lows dip down to about 59. Winds out of the east, 10 to 15 miles per hour. Cloudy skies with a few peaks of sun tomorrow. Slight chance of thunderstorms. Daytime highs approaching 89. Thunderstorms likely tomorrow night. Lows dip down to about 60. Mainly cloudy skies expected. From the Weatherology Weather Center, I'm staff meteorologist Laura Lockwood. Currently 59.
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0: I don't believe it. 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
1: 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We got golden fingers. And we're loved everywhere we go.
0: That sounds like us.
1: We sing about beauty and we sing about truth. At $10,000 a show.
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1: Welcome. Murphy in the Mornings with Tim.
2: Well, let's talk about Valentine's Day on a budget.
3: All right, what do you got?
2: One of the things, now I have two ex-wives, Murph, so I understand where you're coming from.
3: Attaboy!
4: Oh, you guys could be in a club.
2: One of the things I did, and it didn't keep me married, but I got a card, and I made a coupon book. You know, 1 week of laundry, 1 week of dishes, 1 week of cooking dinner, just little tasks around the house.
3: Yes.
2: Because I couldn't afford a really big gift or anything like
3: sure,
2: that.
3: Sure, absolutely.
2: And it went over pretty good. A back rub, you know, stuff like that.
4: Oh, yeah. That's a great gift, Steve.
2: Yeah, it went down pretty good. Well, you know, at least until we got divorced.
3: Yeah. Is she still trying to cash those in?
4: Yeah, she's like, come over to my new house.
3: Did they ever expire? Be like, come paint the house. We've been divorced for 23 years.
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4: Here's your Tri-Cities weather forecast. Slight chance for storms tonight. Otherwise, cloudy skies expected. Lows dip down to about 59. Winds out of the east, 10 to 15 miles per hour. Cloudy skies with a few peaks of sun tomorrow. Slight chance of thunderstorms. Daytime highs approaching 89. Thunderstorms likely tomorrow night. Lows dip down to about 60. Mainly cloudy skies expected. From the Weatherology Weather Center, I'm staff meteorologist Laura Lockwood. Currently 59.
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2: Here's your Tri-Cities weather forecast. Cloudy skies tonight with a low of 59. Winds out of the east, 10 to 20 miles per hour. 89 tomorrow, slight chance for storms. Lows around 60 tomorrow night, storms likely. Temps below average Tuesday and Wednesday with highs in the upper 60s to the low 70s. Chance of rain showers Tuesday, thunderstorms likely on Wednesday. From the Weatherology Weather Center, I'm staff meteorologist Laura Lockwood. Right now, 59.
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1: Nebraska is one of the key stopover points for which species of migrating birds?
2: Cranes.
1: If a triangle has angles measuring 50 degrees and 60 degrees, what is the third angle?
2: 70.
1: True or false, Vincent van Gogh's famous painting, The Starry Night, is actually the view from the room of his mental asylum in France?
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0: 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Our vault is full of cash and it could be yours.
2: Melissa.
3: Hi, good morning. It's Murphy and Tim over at The Vibe. Do you have any guesses on why we would call you?
2: That money thing you've been touring around with?
3: Yeah, that money thing. 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
4: the
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4: The glass vault full of money that somebody's going to win today?
3: You guessed $1,298.76.
2: Yes. 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
2: Oh, wow.
3: You are our Vibe Money Vault winner. Congratulations.
2: Thank you. Woo! 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
2: Here's your Tri-Cities weather forecast. Cloudy skies tonight with a low of 59. Winds out of the east, 10 to 20 miles per hour. 89 tomorrow, slight chance for storms. Lows around 60 tomorrow night. Storms likely. Temps below average Tuesday and Wednesday with highs in the upper 60s to the low 70s. Chance of rain showers Tuesday. Thunderstorms likely on Wednesday. From the Weatherology Weather Center, I'm staff meteorologist Laura Lockwood. Right now, 59.
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3: Rumor spreading round in that Texas town about the shack outside the game. 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
2: Here's your Tri-Cities weather forecast. Cloudy tonight with a low of 58. East winds 10 to 20 miles per hour. Highs around 89 tomorrow. Slight chance of thunderstorms. Thunderstorms likely tomorrow night. Lows level off around 60. Mainly cloudy skies expected. High temperatures reaching up to 69 Tuesday with a chance for showers. Thunderstorms likely 72 on Wednesday. From the Weatherology Weather Center, I'm staff meteorologist Laura Lockwood. Right now, it's 58 degrees.
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4: Here's your Tri-Cities weather forecast. Cloudy tonight with a low of 58. East winds 10 to 20 miles per hour. Highs around 89 tomorrow. Slight chance of thunderstorms. Thunderstorms likely tomorrow night. Lows level off around 60. Mainly cloudy skies expected. High temperatures reaching up to 69 Tuesday with a chance for showers. Thunderstorms likely 72 on Wednesday. From the Weatherology Weather Center, I'm staff meteorologist Laura Lockwood. Right now, it's 58 degrees.
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4: Here's your Tri-Cities weather forecast. Cloudy tonight with a low of 58. East winds 10 to 20 miles per hour. Highs around 89 tomorrow. Slight chance of thunderstorms. Thunderstorms likely tomorrow night. Lows level off around 60. Mainly cloudy skies expected. High temperatures reaching up to 69 Tuesday with a chance for showers. Thunderstorms likely 72 on Wednesday. From the Weatherology Weather Center, I'm staff meteorologist Laura Lockwood. Currently, it's 57 degrees.
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1: Would you consider yourself to be frugal? 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
1: cheap.
2: I can be very frugal.
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2: Yeah.
1: Can
2: I
1: be.
2: Can be very, very frugal, and then the next day I can spend about $1 million.
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2: It's all about balance.
1: Your husband's a lucky man.
2: I know, right?
1: Real lucky man. Oh, good Lord.
2: Like, no, we're all having ramen noodles for dinner, and then the next day it's...
1: Is that a new coach purse?
2: Yes.
1: Yes, it is.
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4: Here's your Tri-Cities weather forecast. Cloudy tonight with a low of 58. East winds 10 to 20 miles per hour. Highs around 89 tomorrow. Slight chance of thunderstorms. Thunderstorms likely tomorrow night. Lows level off around 60. Mainly cloudy skies expected. High temperatures reaching up to 69 Tuesday with a chance for showers. Thunderstorms likely 72 on Wednesday. From the Weatherology Weather Center, I'm Staff Meteorologist Laura Lockwood. Currently, it's 57 degrees.
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2: Here's your Tri-Cities weather forecast. Cloudy tonight with a low of 57. Southeast winds 10 to 20 miles per hour. 89 tomorrow. Slight chance for storms. Thunderstorms likely tomorrow night, 60. Temps a bit below average Tuesday and Wednesday with highs in the upper 60s to the low 70s. Chance for showers Tuesday. Storms likely on Wednesday. From the Weatherology Weather Center, I'm Staff Meteorologist Laura Lockwood. Right now, 57.
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0: Good morning, the vibe.
1: Good morning.
0: All right, what's your answer?
1: Oh, I have so many.
0: Oh, please.
1: My maternal grandparents were raised in the Depression.
0: Sure.
1: Which transferred to my mom, mm-hmm. which transferred to us.
2: Oh, yeah.
1: Closing the curtains in the summertime.
0: Of course.
1: So the air doesn't have to work so hard.
0: Yes.
1: I do the bag things. And, Tim, there's a new Chobani Creations yogurt, and the foil actually says, lick the lid.
2: Yes.
1: Underneath it.
0: Does it really?
1: Yes, it does. Lick the lid, stir, something like that. Enjoy.
2: Are you a lid licker, Deb?
0: I don't.
1: Oh, yes. Yes.
2: Me too.
1: If I had a tiny little spatula, I'd use it to clean the container out too.
2: Right around that lip that it's hard to get out from under.
0: Okay, I'll throw it out there. Whenever I make spaghetti and I use the sauce, I use the cooked noodles and I throw them in the sauce jar and I shake it up. So it's all using every ounce of that sauce, and then I'll throw it in the pan.
2: You put the noodles into the...
0: The wet noodles, the fully cooked noodles, back into the jar, and I shake it up so it collects all of what's in that jar, and then I pour that out.
2: Nice.
0: Because I'm the very last, I want every single little bit out of that bottle.
2: I always just put a little bit of water in it and then the lid on and shake it back up.
0: Oh, see, same
2: and
0: thing.
2: Then, yeah, I did that last night.
0: Did you?
2: Yeah, we had pasta for dinner last night and you're always like, am I the only one that does this?
0: I know, I think the same thing. I think the same thing. But I think it is one of those things where you don't talk about it because you're like, God, it's so embarrassing that I do this. If anybody ever knew that I'm licking lids.
2: Right.
0: But now everyone does it, and now you feel like I'm not alone.
2: Yeah, why don't we just talk about this?
0: We feel so much better.
1: I invented that. How'd they find out about it?
0: Exactly.
2: Yes.
0: I'm the only person in the world that ever wants every single ounce of this product out of this bottle. Has anybody ever cut open a toothpaste bottle when you're at the very end?
1: No.
2: No.
0: Oh, screw you guys.
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2: Here's your Tri-Cities weather forecast. Cloudy tonight with a low of 57. Southeast winds 10 to 20 miles per hour. 89 tomorrow. Slight chance for storms. Thunderstorms likely tomorrow night, 60. Temps a bit below average Tuesday and Wednesday with highs in the upper 60s to the low 70s. Chance for showers Tuesday. Storms likely on Wednesday. From the Weatherology Weather Center, I'm Staff Meteorologist Laura Lockwood. Right now, 57.
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4: Here's your Tri-Cities weather forecast. Cloudy, overnight, lows around 57. Winds out of the southeast, 10 to 20 miles per hour. Slight chance of thunderstorms Monday. High temperatures reach up to 89. Overcast skies. Mainly cloudy Monday night. Storms likely, lows of a laugh around 60. Highs around 69 Tuesday with a chance of rain showers. Storms likely, 72 on Wednesday. From the Weatherology Weather Center, I'm staff meteorologist Laura Lockwood. Currently, it's 56 degrees.
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1: You guys are changing the face of radio by what you're doing. 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
2: Here's your Tri-Cities weather forecast. Cloudy overnight, lows around 57. Winds out of the southeast, 10 to 20 miles per hour. Slight chance of thunderstorms Monday. High temperatures reach up to 89. Overcast skies. Mainly cloudy Monday night. Storms likely, lows of a lot around 60. Highs around 69 Tuesday with a chance of rain showers. Storms likely, 72 on Wednesday. From the Weatherology Weather Center, I'm staff meteorologist Laura Lockwood. Currently, it's 56 degrees.
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4: Here's your Tri-Cities weather forecast. Overcast, overnight with a low of 56. Southeast winds 10 to 20 miles per hour. Overcast, Monday, slight chance of thunderstorms, 89. Mainly cloudy skies, Monday night, storms likely, lows around 60. High of 69, Tuesday, with a chance of rain showers. Thunderstorms likely, 72 on Wednesday. From the Weatherology Weather Center, I'm staff meteorologist Laura Lockwood. Currently, it's 56 degrees.
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2: Here's your Tri-Cities weather forecast. Overcast overnight with a low of 56. Southeast winds 10 to 20 miles per hour. Overcast Monday, slight chance of thunderstorms, 89. Mainly cloudy skies Monday night, storms likely, lows around 60. High of 69 Tuesday with a chance of rain showers. Thunderstorms likely, 72 on Wednesday. From the Weatherology Weather Center, I'm staff meteorologist Laura Lockwood. Currently, it's 56 degrees.
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5: Here's your Tri-Cities weather forecast. Overcast, overnight with a low of 56. Southeast winds 10 to 20 miles per hour. Overcast, Monday, slight chance of thunderstorms, 89. Mainly cloudy skies, Monday night, storms likely, lows around 60. High of 69, Tuesday, with a chance of rain showers. Thunderstorms likely, 72 on Wednesday. From the Weatherology Weather Center, I'm staff meteorologist Laura Lockwood. Currently, it's 57 degrees.
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1: Driving around with my dad, I kind of grew up listening to that genre. 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
2: Here's your Tri-Cities weather forecast. Overcast, overnight with a low of 56. Southeast winds 10 to 20 miles per hour. Overcast, Monday, slight chance of thunderstorms, 89. Mainly cloudy skies Monday night, storms likely, lows around 60. High of 69 Tuesday with a chance of rain showers. Thunderstorms likely, 72 on Wednesday. From the Weatherology Weather Center, I'm staff meteorologist Laura Lockwood. Currently, it's 57 degrees.
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4: Here's your Tri-Cities weather forecast. Lows dip down to about 57 overnight under overcast skies. Winds out of the southeast, 10 to 20 miles per hour. Cloudy skies expected again Monday. Slight chance for storms. High of 89. Mainly cloudy Monday night. Chance for storms, 60. Slight chance for storms, Tuesday. Chance of rain showers on Wednesday. From the Weatherology Weather Center, I'm Staff Meteorologist Laura Lockwood. Currently 57.
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1: I love the music. 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
2: Here's your Tri-Cities weather forecast. Lows dip down to about 57 overnight under overcast skies. Winds out of the southeast, 10 to 20 miles per hour. Cloudy skies expected again Monday. Slight chance for storms. High of 89. Mainly cloudy Monday night. Chance for storms, 60. Slight chance for storms, Tuesday. Chance of rain showers on Wednesday. From the Weatherology Weather Center, I'm staff meteorologist Laura Lockwood. Currently 57.
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9: Here's your Tri-Cities weather forecast. Slight chance of thunderstorms today, otherwise overcast skies. Daytime highs approaching 89. Southerly winds 10 to 20 miles per hour. Chance of thunderstorms tonight, lows dip down to about 60, mainly cloudy. Mainly cloudy tomorrow, slight chance for storms. High temperatures reach up to 70. From the Weatherology Weather Center, I'm meteorologist Jennifer Wojcicki. Currently 57.
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2: Here's your Tri-Cities weather forecast. Slight chance of thunderstorms today, otherwise overcast skies. Daytime highs approaching 89. Southerly winds 10 to 20 miles per hour. Chance of thunderstorms tonight, lows dip down to about 60, mainly cloudy. Mainly cloudy tomorrow, slight chance for storms. High temperatures reach up to 70. From the Weatherology Weather Center, I'm meteorologist Jennifer Wojcicki. Currently 57.
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4: Here's your Tri-Cities weather forecast. Slight chance of thunderstorms today, otherwise overcast skies. Daytime highs approaching 89. Southerly winds 10 to 20 miles per hour. Chance of thunderstorms tonight, lows dip down to about 60, mainly cloudy. Mainly cloudy tomorrow, slight chance for storms. High temperatures reach up to 70. From the Weatherology Weather Center, I'm meteorologist Jennifer Wojcicki. Currently 57.
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2: Here's your Tri-Cities weather forecast. Slight chance of thunderstorms today, otherwise overcast skies. Daytime highs approaching 89. Southerly winds 10 to 20 miles per hour. Chance of thunderstorms tonight, lows dip down to about 60, mainly cloudy. Mainly cloudy tomorrow, slight chance for storms. High temperatures reach up to 70. From the Weatherology Weather Center, I'm meteorologist Jennifer Wojcicki. Currently 57.
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1: And good morning, good morning, good morning. Welcome to this Monday, September 14, 2026 edition. Murphy in the Morning Show with the birthday Tim.
2: Thank you. Yes. Woo-hoo. Good morning. Happy Monday.
1: Happy birthday.
2: Thank you.
1: Now, you are fresh back from the wilderness.
2: That's right. Weekend of camping. Yeah.
1: Beautiful weather for that.
2: Yes, it was good. It felt like fall.
1: Definitely felt like fall.
2: Yeah.
1: I had windows open and everything.
2: Nice.
1: It was so nice.
2: Yeah.
1: Oh, so today we're back up in the 80s, so I think that'll be a nice birthday weather temperature for you.
2: Yes. That's comfortable. Yes,
1: all right,
2: thank
1: good.
2: You.
1: As long as you are. If there's anything else we can
2: today's
1: do.
2: Today's my day.
1: Well, that's true. The official day. We just spread it across all remaining 30.
2: Yes, that's right.
1: So if there's anything else that we can do this early in the morning to make it better for you, please don't hesitate to demand it.
2: I would never.
1: I know. But I wanted you to at least remember that if
2: Thank
1: you needed
2: you.
1: Something, that's what I was here for.
2: Thank you. It's going to be a good day. We have a lot to do today.
1: You mean other than praise and worshiping you?
2: Yes.
1: Oh,
2: yes.
1: Well,
2: other than that, even. Can you believe it?
1: I didn't say.

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1: You need to make sure you're calling The Vibe. 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

0: Happy birthday, Tim. I love listening to you every morning.
1: Oh, that was very sweet.
2: That was. Wow.
1: Huh. Wonder how that got in there. Very odd. Probably should look into some of these things before I hit play. Hey, good morning. It is Tim's birthday, so we'll be celebrating all morning long. Doors open at 8 o'clock if you'd like to drop off all your gifts. We are treating it just like any other day. Worshiping, praising, and of course admiring you and all the wonderful things you do.
2: Yes, of course.
1: So I can't wait till Doug gets here because he truly is going to be the master of ceremonies.
2: Excellent, excellent.
1: But until that time, we must learn from random facts.
2: That's right. These random facts get thrown into $1,000 minute, almost as if we're giving you one of the answers. Today's random fact is about birthdays. The birthday paradox. In a room with just 23 people, there's a 50-50 chance that two people share the same birthday.
1: Really?
2: With 57 people, the chance jumps to over 99%.
1: Really?
2: Yes. It's crazy. This is why it's called a paradox. They say the human brain automatically defaults to thinking kind of selfishly, thinking, okay, who in this room has the same birthday as me? And it's not about you, per se. It's about two people same birthday.
1: Not on this day.
2: Right, yeah. Not today. Any other day.
1: Yeah.
2: Any other day.
1: How dare they?
2: So people tend to think, oh, what are the odds of someone matching my birthday in this room right now? But, yeah.
1: Well, I'll have you know, of all the people that I have on Facebook, you're one of nine celebrating a birthday.
2: Yes, exactly. Exactly. Isn't it crazy to think like that?
1: But you're the first one on my list.
2: There you go. There you go.
1: Ooh, you put your age out there. Wow.
2: Wow.
1: Not expect that.
2: Well, yeah.
1: Is that real? All right, hey.
2: Surprise.
1: Surprise to all of us. So this is information that could help somebody with $1,000 minute.
2: That's right. The birthday paradox. There you go. That's your random fact for today.
1: Do you know someone personally that's celebrating the same birthday?
2: I do.
1: Who?
2: Jesse's son.
1: Oh, really?
2: Yep. Same birthday as me. It's rude that he's younger, but...
1: How dare he? How dare he?
2: And then, of course, my husband's birthday is tomorrow.
1: Yeah. Steals your sunshine.
2: Exactly.
1: The day after immediately.
2: Right.
1: What
2: so
1: is
2: I was
1: wrong?
2: Like, how dare you on the eve of my birthday?
1: That's terrible.
2: He can't use that. He shouldn't use that today. If he knows what's good for him.
1: Yeah, I think he knows. I think he knows.
2: So yeah, I do. You know, in elementary school, I had lots of friends with birthdays right around mine. So, you know.
1: They weren't friends
2: for very
1: long.
2: You get your special day, and then that's it.
1: That's it.
2: No, we had a lot of fun birthdays together.
1: That's good.
2: Yeah, we had a lot of parties together. It was fun.
1: I can't think of anybody that celebrates the same day as me.
2: No, you can't.
1: I don't think I know anybody that celebrates the same.
2: Oh, we'll find them.
1: No.
2: Ed, your birthday is a big one this year, right?
1: And we got more music coming up.
2: Oh, okay.
1: Look at that forecast as well. It's Tim's birthday.
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7: From the News Channel Nebraska Newsroom, I'm Brent Shanahan. Community members, first responders, and city officials gathered at Hastings College Friday morning to remember the September 11th attacks more than two decades later. Several first responders and city leaders spoke during the ceremony, reflecting on how the attacks affected them. Much of the ceremony was also designed for the next generation, those who were not alive to experience the events firsthand and can only learn about them through history and memorial events like this one. Throughout the ceremony, members of the community reflected on specific moments and individual lives affected by the attacks. The ceremony also included several fire service traditions, including the ringing of the bell to honor a fallen firefighter's last alarm, signifying the end of their service and return to quarters, along with the missing man table. A Grand Island senior high school student is stepping into a district-wide leadership role to ensure student voices are heard at the highest level of local education governance. Angie DeOrta, a senior in the Academy of Medical Sciences and Education at Gish, will serve as the new Grand Island Public School Board of Education student representative for the current school year. Since 2007, the GIPS Board of Education has invited a senior to hold a non-voting seat at the board table. While the position does not carry any voting agency, the student representative participates in discussions, offers feedback on proposed policies, and brings student concerns directly to decision makers. You can find more of today's news online at newschannelnebraska.com. From the NCN Newsroom, I'm Brandon Shanahan.
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10: Your Tri-Cities forecast.
2: Today, isolated showers and thunderstorms, mostly cloudy and breezy with a high near 89. Tonight, a chance of showers and thunderstorms, mostly cloudy with low around 59. Tomorrow, a slight chance of showers and thunderstorms between 10 a.m. and 1 p.m. Otherwise, partly cloudy with a high near 70. Right now, it's 60 degrees.
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0: Happy birthday, Tim. I love listening to you every morning. You make waking up a whole lot better.
1: Oh,
2: thank you.
1: That is so sweet.
2: Wow.
1: All these celebrities coming in and saying happy birthday to you, you know? It's so nice.
2: It is.
1: We have some of them that actually wrote it in messages this morning as well, if you would like to hear any of them.
2: Yeah, go for it.
1: All right, this one. This is very nice. From Molly Ringwald. Happy birthday, Tim. You're officially old enough to be in a John Hughes film, but young enough to still complain about the soundtrack. That's nice.
2: Yes, thank you.
1: Very nice. Molly Ringwald. I wonder what she's doing
2: these days. Wow. Yeah. I'm celebrating today.
1: Yeah, she apparently must be as well. Wow. Where does she find the time? Right now, it's time to find out what we're going to be talking about with the Great Debate.
2: Yes, the Great Debate. I'm struggling with this one today a little bit.
1: Me too.
2: If you had to get one movie quote tattooed on your body, what would it be?
1: You must have hated this, Moose.
2: See, I figured that's what you were going to do. No, now, I mean, like, seriously, you don't have any tattoos.
1: I don't have any.
2: So maybe it's because you don't want any. It's fine. Or maybe you haven't found the perfect thing that you are like, I'll never get sick of this, or it means so much to me, you know? So you had to pick a movie quote and put that on your body. It's tough.
1: It would be really tough.
2: Would you put an image with your movie quote?
1: Well, maybe. If I did the moose one, I would have to be a moose head.
2: Yeah.
1: You
2: turn your belly button
1: moose.
2: Into a moose. And then...
1: That's where I'd want it.
2: Or do you have like a questionable mole or something that you're going to incorporate
1: mole,
2: into this?
1: Mole.
2: Yeah, exactly.
1: Great. Now we've gone to Austin Powers.
2: Well, I wasn't sure where we would go. Because I'm thinking, there's so many good movie quotes.
1: Don't say mole.
2: You know? Dumb and Dumber.
1: Yeah.
2: You know, our pets' heads are falling off. That's funny, and it makes me laugh every single time.
1: Yes.
2: Do I want it tattooed on my body? No.
1: No. Well, yeah, where would you put that at?
2: Exactly. And I feel like it's one of those, at some point, somebody's going to see it, you know?
1: The script wrote
2: on my arm and be like, what is this about? So then you're explaining.
1: What?
2: No, my pet's heads really aren't falling off. It's from a movie.
1: And then all of a sudden you have to explain it, which then makes it
2: not. Exactly.
1: It's not as funny then.
2: Well, and then, you know, you see videos of younger people saying like, oh, well, what year would you have to be born in to be considered old? And they just say 19 anything.
1: And you hate them.
2: So now I'm quoting a movie from 94.
1: Right.
2: It just gets complicated.
1: It does.
2: So I'm struggling with this one today. I'm overthinking it a little bit, maybe.
1: A little bit.
2: Maybe. So, okay, are you going with you must have hated this moose?
1: It really does kind of sum things up for me, yeah.
2: Okay.
1: I think
2: people are going to be like, you're a big hunter?
1: Oh, he's got the knife. You think he wants more cheese? I mean, there are so many I could choose for my favorite movie of all time.
2: Okay, so you're going with your favorite movie of all time. Pick a quote.
1: Yes.
2: So I was like, you know what? I love The Notebook. And I was trying to look at some quotes from The Notebook. No. I'm like, I love Bohemian Rhapsody. I love Walk the Line. And I thought, okay, these could be really good.
1: There's got to be something in there.
2: No, I'm going with You Remind Me of the Babe from Labyrinth.
1: I don't even remember that quote from that
2: movie. It's the song, You Remind Me of the Babe. What babe? And then the goblins are dancing. And it ends up, it's all about magic and potions. And that's what I'm going with.
1: I was actually, when you mentioned it, I instantly thought of a scene in Walk the Line.
2: You remind me of the babe?
1: No. That I think a quote you would have gone with.
2: What?
1: You know when they're all drunk on the stage and she comes up during practice and she goes, there's a lot of ifs in that?
2: Yeah. There's a lot of ifs in that sentence.
1: Yeah.
2: There's only one if, June.
1: Yeah. I think for some reason... That stuck in my head that might be a good quote for you.
2: Well, they're fighting, though.
1: Yeah, but that's a great line.
2: Yeah.
1: That's a great line.
2: Yeah,
1: that could be applicable anywhere. I used to use the word applicable before 7 a.m.
2: That is on a Monday. This is impressive.
1: And properly.
2: This is impressive.
1: Wow.
2: I'm curious to hear what everybody else is going to say, because I feel like this is a big decision.
1: Yeah, it's definitely going to be on there for a while. So make sure you pick something smart. Let us know what your answer is. You can do so in a variety of ways. Do it on Facebook. You can also give us a call if you like.
2: Yes, 308-270-0989.
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8: Your Tri-Cities forecast.
2: Today, isolated showers and thunderstorms, mostly cloudy and breezy with a high near 89. Tonight, a chance of showers and thunderstorms, mostly cloudy with low around 59. Tomorrow, a slight chance of showers and thunderstorms between 10 a.m. and 1 p.m. Otherwise, partly cloudy with a high near 70. Right now, it's 60 degrees.
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2: 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It's great. I love it.
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0: Oh, yeah. Monday morning. That's some baby-making music right there.
1: Stop it.
0: What? I'm just saying. It's in the title. Let's get it on. That could refer to a lot of things.
1: Yeah.
0: Let's get some breakfast on. That'd be
1: good. Yeah.
0: Sounds delicious.
2: Hey, Tim, I hear it's your birthday. I love starting my day with you on the radio. Oh. You're the only person who can make even a cloudy morning feel sunny.
0: Oh.
1: Oh, how sweet was that?
0: That was so very nice.
1: I'll admit, for a second there, I was worried that was going to turn into a song.
0: No, oh, you thought?
1: Yeah.
0: Well, there's always next year.
1: You know, like one of the other songs we play sometimes.
0: Yeah, sometimes. Oh, God, I just realized what you were referring to.
1: Yeah. Wasn't sure who that was.
0: You know that would never have happened. I would never subject anyone to a song that sounds like that.
1: Yeah, yeah.
0: Oh.
1: Well, thank you.
0: Play it 18 times in a day.
1: Right.
0: Good God. Well, we are celebrating Tim's birthday today. So,
1: yes,
0: again, if there's anyone else in the world that is celebrating it today, it doesn't matter. They can start celebrating tomorrow. Tonight at 12:01.
1: That's right.
0: You got your golf clubs.
1: I did. I got a new set of golf clubs for my family for my birthday. And, you know, I talked them into giving them to me early. So I've got to play with them a couple times. So working out the kinks.
0: I played
1: yesterday. I thought I'll never, ever, ever be warm again. I could not believe how cold it was.
0: Oh,
1: it was just surprisingly cold. Yeah. I don't know what it was. I've been like, oh, I can't wait for some fall golf.
0: Yeah.
1: You know, after sweating all summer. And then yesterday I was like, I am freezing. I could not believe how cold it was.
0: I thought it was better on Saturday, but you were camping yesterday. Saturday.
1: Yeah, Saturday we were camping.
0: Gotcha.
1: Yesterday just felt cold.
0: Definitely I would agree with that. But not as bad as anyway, it doesn't matter.
1: Yes.
0: Hey, so we'll coming up in the 7 o'clock hour, we will have Doug stopping by, of course, sports updates. He'll give you your birthday wishes, I'm sure.
1: Yes. Wonderful. Yeah, lots going on over the weekend. So I'm looking forward to a recap.
0: Yes, me too. Me as well. And then we will revisit with a favorite from $1,000 Minute, and we'll have some tidbits coming up as well. It's going to be a full 7 o'clock hour.
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1: Good morning. From the News Channel Nebraska Newsroom, I'm Brandon Shanahan. These are today's headlines. The Nebraska Supreme Court on Friday decided a longtime medical cannabis opponent will not have another day in court. A new law designed to change how Medicaid pays rehab centers and nursing facilities treating severe brain and spinal cord injuries has officially been signed into law by Nebraska Governor Jim Pillen. 25 years after the September 11th attacks, people gathered at UNK's Cope Stadium Friday evening to remember and honor the first responders who ran towards danger. You can find more of today's news online at newschannelnebraska.com. From the NCN Newsroom, I'm Brandon Shanahan.
2: The weather.
3: Your Tri-Cities forecast.
4: Today, isolated showers and thunderstorms, mostly cloudy and breezy with a high near 89. Tonight, a chance of showers and thunderstorms, mostly cloudy with low around 59. Tomorrow, a slight chance of showers and thunderstorms between 10 a.m. and 1 p.m. Otherwise, partly cloudy with a high near 70. Right now, it's 60 degrees.
3: 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It all started when Foghat was jamming with their new bass player for the first time. They took inspiration from John Lee Hooker's boogie rhythm, slowing it down and smoothing it out. And though it was the new member who thought to record the jam and edit the pieces into a song, it was band leader Lonesome Dave Peverett who added the lyrics and got the writing credit for the band's signature song. From Fool for the City, Foghat, Slow Ride.

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1: In the studio, it's Doug Duda, ladies and gentlemen. Good morning.
2: Hello.
1: Hello.
2: The first Sunday of the National Football League for 2026 yesterday. Some teams won and some teams lost.
1: And moving right along.
2: Tonight, it'll be the Chiefs hosting the Broncos, Monday Night Football, 7:15, and you can hear that on ESPN Tri-Cities. Taking a look at the college football rankings for this week, Texas is the new number one team after a massive fourth quarter rally to knock off previous number one Ohio State, 24-23. Georgia is second, then Notre Dame, Indiana, and Miami. Rounding out the top 10, Ohio State, LSU, Ole Miss, Texas A&M, and Alabama. Yeah, you lose by 1 point, you should fall from number one to now we're not any good. Okay. USC 12th, Penn State 14th, Iowa 18th, Michigan after their win against Oklahoma is 19th, and Oregon, they fall to number 21 after their loss to Oklahoma State. For Nebraska, they are 2-0 on the season, a 56-7 win over Bowling Green, pretty balanced, 282 through the air, 264 on the ground, holding Bowling Green to just 169 yards. Quarterback Anthony Calandria, 20 of 24 with four touchdown passes. The Huskers will host North Dakota on Saturday. Kickoff will be at 6:15, and you can hear it on ESPN Radio and the Big Ten Network. It was a long Saturday in Hastings, playing their first home game on a storm-filled Saturday. Multiple delays because of the lightning. The Broncos were up 35-0 after three quarters and then had to hold on to beat Concordia 38-27. Senior Caden Merriman, 21 rushes, 203 yards, and two touchdowns. Hastings now 1-1, and they will travel to Waldorf Saturday at 1 o'clock.
1: Stradler, what was the other guy's name?
2: Muppets. Yeah.
1: Those guys, why do we keep coming here every night?
2: Every night, because I can't go home. And Waldorf could be the worst team in the NAIA. So we'll have a Hastings football go. UNK had the weekend off, and they will be taking on Emporia State coming up on Saturday for their first MIAA game of the season. Nebraska volleyball team is now 7-0 on the season as they beat Georgia Tech on Saturday. Did drop their first set of the year, 26-24 in the opener, but then 25-17, 18, and 12. The Huskers will take on Creighton Wednesday night, Pinnacle Bank Arena, 6 o'clock on the Big Ten Network. It was a rough weekend for Creighton. They went down to Houston and went 1-2, falling to nationally ranked Louisville, but then yesterday they were beaten by the host Rice in four sets. The 7th-ranked UNK volleyball team ran its sweep streak to 11 in a row after getting by William Jewell and Hastings College at the Health and Sports Center, part of the Rosella Meyer Fall Classic. They also beat Northwestern Oklahoma State on Friday. They will take on Fort Hays State in the conference opener, and Hayes is on the bubble of being rated. They set it 10-3 on the season. For Hastings College, the soccer team beat Mid-American Nazarene 3-1 on Wednesday. The UNK soccer team fell 4-0 in Denver to Regis yesterday. They had a draw on Friday. They'll be on the road for a third straight weekend, beginning conference play at Emporia State Friday and Rogers State Sunday. The Nebraska soccer team, that always beautiful scoreless draw with Iowa yesterday. The Huskers will host Washington on Sunday afternoon. And we got a little bit of high school softball going on today. Kearney has a doubleheader at Lincoln Southeast. Aurora's at Adams Central. Central City's at O'Neill. Highway 6 will host McCook. And North Platte is at Northwest. And in volleyball on this Monday, a little Lou Platte Conference Triangular Ord hosting Gibbon and Ravenna. Kearney High football, a winner on Friday night as well. They return home for the first time in 3 weeks on Friday night.
1: There you go.
2: There's some of your sports.
1: Excellent. Coming up, we'll ask you the great debate question.

0: birthday to you, Tim. You drive by me every morning, and I'm still impressed by how good of a driver you are. Take the scenic route today.
1: Oh,
2: wow. That's impressive. Thank you. I am a good driver.
1: That's what I've heard, apparently.
2: With the car and my golf clubs.
1: That was interesting.
2: Right, Doug?
1: She's got new clubs. She's got new clubs.
2: Watch out. New clubs, who dis?
3: And by clubs, we're talking like what she gets for Christmas or...
1: Yeah, that's...
3: That
1: yes.
3: kind of a club.
1: Yep.
3: So it's her birthday today.
2: Yep.
1: How did you not... I mean, you didn't notice the circus in the parking lot?
3: Well, I didn't know that was what it was for. It's kind of that way every day around here.
1: Yes. Oh, no. Well, they're getting ready for the parade.
2: Yes, we banked it up.
3: But Murphy, you're kind of gutsy because I didn't think, I mean, just kind of in life in general, especially for ladies,
1: yeah,
3: they don't like to be reminded when it's their 50th.
1: You're on your
2: so
1: own on that
2: funny,
1: one.
2: So funny, Doug.
1: He's on his own for that one. So, go ahead. Hang on. Here, let me give you some more rope. Go right ahead.
3: All yes. of you watching today is a live version of Tim's Toes.
1: Oh, wow. That's every day. You pay the fee, you get the
3: that's
1: prize.
3: That's why they look right. like they do. It's been a long weekend.
1: What is the debate? Please.
2: Please change the subject. All right, Doug. If you had to get one movie quote tattooed on your body, what would it be?
1: Never let go, Rose. Never let go.
2: Yeah. Yes. Just shut his mic off. That was perfect.
1: That was great.
3: Doing that on your left inner thigh or your right?
1: Yeah, right? That's exactly what I was wondering.
2: No.
1: I was going to let you decide where
2: Stop
1: you wanted it.
3: It'd be simple.
2: I said turn his mic off.
3: Okay, what was your guys's?
1: You must have hated this moose.
2: From his favorite movie, I went round and round. I actually was really struggling with this.
1: Arthur.
3: Okay.
2: And I went, you remind me of the babe. I'm going with Labyrinth, the Goblin King, of course.
3: Of course. I mean, of course.
1: Says enough with the Goblin King.
3: Well, maybe mine would be a very, welcome to Jamaica, have a nice day. It would probably be a very... How about a one word?
2: Okay.
3: One word. Well, I don't know why this popped into my head. I have no idea.
1: To find out.
3: Which is like usual. I want you to do something for me. Come here. What? Win. Rocky
1: Win?
3: 2. Rocky 2. She has the baby. He's not. You want me to find another way? I won't be mixing with Creed. You don't want me to win.
2: Wow. It has to be one word. Otherwise, it's way too long.
1: Yeah. We're ready for breakfast?
2: What? You brought breakfast?
3: It's baked fresh daily.
2: Yay.
3: As far as you know.
2: Donuts for
3: and
2: breakfast.
3: And I have something for you that I found out in the parking lot.
2: I'm sure you do.
3: Yeah.
1: More lip balm. Oh, awesome.
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8: From the News Channel Nebraska Newsroom, I'm Brandon Shanahan. Community members, first responders, and city officials gathered at Hastings College Friday morning to remember the September 11th attacks more than two decades later. Several first responders and city leaders spoke during the ceremony, reflecting on how the attacks affected them. Much of the ceremony was also designed for the next generation, those who were not alive to experience the events firsthand and can only learn about them through history and memorial events like this one. Throughout the ceremony, members of the community reflected on specific moments and individual lives affected by the attacks. The ceremony also included several fire service traditions, including the ringing of the bell to honor a fallen firefighter's last alarm, signifying the end of their service and return to quarters, along with the missing man table. A Grand Island senior high school student is stepping into a district-wide leadership role to ensure student voices are heard at the highest level of local education governance. Angie DeOrta, a senior in the Academy of Medical Sciences and Education at Gish, will serve as the new Grand Island Public School Board of Education student representative for the current school year. Since 2007, the GIPS Board of Education has invited a senior to hold a non-voting seat at the board table. While the position does not carry any voting agency, the student representative participates in discussions, offers feedback on proposed policies, and brings student concerns directly to decision makers. You can find more of today's news online at newschannelnebraska.com. From the NCN Newsroom, I'm Brandon Shanahan.
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9: Your Tri-Cities forecast.
2: Today, isolated showers and thunderstorms, mostly cloudy and breezy with a high near 89. Tonight, a chance of showers and thunderstorms, mostly cloudy with low around 59. Tomorrow, a slight chance of showers and thunderstorms between 10 a.m. and 1 p.m. Otherwise, partly cloudy with a high near 70. Right now, it's 60 degrees.
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0: Happy Monday.
1: Happy birthday, Tim. Oh. I love listening to you every morning. You make waking up a whole lot better.
0: Aww.
1: I just wanted to wish you a happy birthday, Tim.
0: My goodness.
2: How sweet.
0: So nice
2: love
0: of people.
2: That.
0: Oh, that's fantastic. Well, yes, happy birthday, Tim.
2: Yes, thank you.
0: Anybody that would like to send in a text, you're able to do so.
2: Yes, I've been getting a lot of text messages.
0: Have you?
2: Yeah. Thank you, guys. Very, very sweet.
0: Make sure you send in pictures of your toes. That's what she likes. With your birthday wishes, you can text those right over. It's 308-270-0989. If you can show all 10 of them, that'd be great. If you have anything less, she wants a story.
2: Oh, no.
0: So
2: this could get really interesting. I am here for it.
0: I cannot wait for that first picture to come across and you start cursing my name.
2: Yeah. Wow. Okay.
0: Looking forward to that.
2: Thank you.
0: Yep.
2: Thank you for the donuts, too.
0: Oh,
2: I'm excited to have some apple fritters for breakfast.
0: Yeah. Well, you know, I didn't have to make a cake or anything.
2: It was
0: so much easier.
2: Yes, thank you. It's probably best this way.
0: It really, really is. Really is. Coming up, we'll have some Timbits as well, right?
2: Yes. Yes, we will.
0: All right. So far, you've only received your golf clubs for your birthday, or has there been any other gifts that have arrived?
2: I have got a couple other early birthday.
0: Oh, you have?
2: Gifts.
0: Okay.
2: Yes.
0: Coming up in the 8 o'clock, I will give you my gift.
2: Okay. I can't wait. I know you've had it for a long time.
0: It's sat right here for the longest time.
2: Yeah. I'm excited. Thank you. Well, we'll see. We'll see once I open it.
0: Oh,
2: if it's a thank you or a curse
0: we'll
2: you.
0: We'll see. Could be both. Stick around for that as we celebrate Tim's birthday all day long. Look at the forecast coming up and revisiting one of our favorite of all time.
2: Yes.
0: The one appearance he's ever made. And if he's ever going to hear this, we would love for him to sign up again and play $1,000 Minute.
2: Yes, we would love that. I feel like his mom was like, never again.
0: Never again. That's what I think is what happened to him.
2: Yeah.
0: We'll find out. Sean will be revisiting one of our favorites coming up for $1,000 Minute.
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9: Your Tri-Cities forecast.
2: Today, isolated showers and thunderstorms, mostly cloudy and breezy with a high near 89. Tonight, a chance of showers and thunderstorms, mostly cloudy with low around 59. Tomorrow, a slight chance of showers and thunderstorms between 10 a.m. and 1 p.m. Otherwise, partly cloudy with a high near 70. Right now, it's 60 degrees.
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1: Hello.
2: Hi, good morning. We're looking for Sean.
1: Yes, sir. That's me.
2: Sean, it's Murphy and Tim over at The Vibe. How are you?
1: Handsome. Good looking. Full head of hair.
3: Oh, my goodness.
2: How do you deal with that every day? In and out. Day in and out.
1: You know, it's tough living with the regular folks, but I manage.
3: Oh, my gosh. Sean, I can tell this is going to be so fun. Oh, my gosh.
2: All right. I'm writing the notes down for future reference. He's pretty boy, Sean.
3: Yes.
2: Pretty boy, Sean. All right, Sean.
3: I love it.
2: Where do you call home?
1: Alba in the country.
2: Oh.
1: You know, it's peaceful.
2: It's peaceful.
1: Except for my little Asian mother, but whatever.
2: You have a little Asian mother?
1: I do have a little Asian mother.
2: There's so many questions that I have now.
3: Me too.
1: Yeah. She's about 4'10", mean. Oh, she's mean.
2: Mean. Why are you living at home with your mother still?
1: Oh, no, hold up. That's my house. She lives with me.
2: Oh, is that what you tell the lady? I see. Oh, I gotcha. No, I really am.
3: She lives in the basement.
2: Yeah, she's in the basement. I don't. I got my Xbox upstairs.
3: Yeah. Right.
1: I wish there was a basement.
2: Oh, my God. She'd never get out of it. We're never going to get through this.
3: No.
2: I'm going to have Tim try and get through this and explain what's about to happen to you, okay?
3: Oh, I'll do my best here. Okay. All right, Sean, I have 10 questions. You have 60 seconds. If I read a question and you don't know the answer, just say pass or skip and we'll come back to it if there's time. And the time does start as soon as I start reading the first question, okay?
1: Got it.
2: Okay, we're good over here, Tim. Anytime you're ready.
3: All right. What is the first vowel in the word Bavarian?
1: I'm sorry, say the word again.
3: Bavarian?
1: A.
3: What type of animal is a neon tetra?
1: A neon tetra? Pass.
3: What actor played the dude in The Big Lebowski?
1: Oh, for the love. Pass.
3: LAX is the airport abbreviation for an airport in which city?
1: Los Angeles.
3: Crazy Little Thing Called Love was the first hit of which British band?
1: Queen.
3: Which plant is known to inspire a Christmas kiss?
1: Mistletoe.
3: Spell the word mistletoe.
1: Mistletoe.
3: True or false, the longest word you are likely to encounter on an everyday basis is uncharacteristically.
1: True.
3: What is the name of King Charles' wife?
1: Anne.
3: What is 500 divided by 10?
1: 50.
2: That is your minute right there. Sean.
1: Jeff Bridges.
3: Oh, you got it. I love it when people get it after the fact. Good job.
2: What about a neon tetra?
3: I could tell you were cursing yourself on that one.
2: Yes, hey, could you hear it too?
3: I wasn't sure under his breath what he said.
1: So the question was what kind of animal is a neon tetra?
3: Yes.
1: You know, it sounds like a fish.
2: It is a fish.
1: Oh, see,
3: Sean, when you sign up to play again, and Murphy and I are like, we got to call Pretty Boy Sean today.
2: Yep. We know
3: you're going to go with your gut, and yep. You're going to get through those ones that you were second-guessing yourself on.
2: I will double-check, but I believe you added an extra E in mistletoe. Okay. Queen Camilla. Yeah.
3: You did a pretty good job, Sean. I hope you sign up to play with us again. But you're not going to walk away empty-handed because you're still going to get Golden Ticket Cinema's movie theater tickets. So you can, you know, take some hot date or your mom to the movie theater.
2: Maybe both. Oh.
3: I don't know.
2: What's your mom's name?
1: Okay, so her and I are from Thailand.
3: Okay.
1: I was born there.
2: All right.
1: But just so you know, my father is an American serviceman. So that's why I'm 6'5" and 300 pounds. But anyway, my mother's name is Thamni Sawanyu.
2: No, now you're just making it up.
1: Well, that's not the name we call her, but I mean, we call her Little Hitler, but not to her face.
2: Not to her face, of course. You got to sleep in that house. You got to sleep sometime, my friend.
3: Oh, Sean.
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0: I just wanted to wish you a happy birthday, Tim. I don't care what the weather does. When you give the forecast, I know it's going to be a good day.
1: Oh,
2: thank you.
1: Who
2: I don't make the weather,
1: people?
2: But yeah.
1: These people have come out of the woodwork. It's so nice.
2: I love it. Wow. You had a lot of people in the studio recording over the weekend.
1: I gotta
2: busy,
1: tell you.
2: Busy,
1: job
2: busy.
1: Job was never done.
2: Yes.
1: Never done. I mean, at
2: I
1: some point.
2: I appreciate it all. My goodness.
1: I had to turn some people away.
2: Oh, you did?
1: I did. I said, look, I need a weekend as well.
2: Yes.
1: Get out of my
2: Save
1: studio.
2: Save it for next year.
1: Exactly. There'll
2: be
1: another.
2: We can celebrate my half birthday.
1: I don't have the time for
2: all
1: that,
2: right,
1: Tim.
2: All right. Thank you.
1: I've got a plan of 500.
2: Yes, exactly. Yeah, speaking of the 500, it's the burr months. We've talked
1: it
2: about
1: this. It is the
2: burr
1: months, yes.
2: One of the most popular things in the burr months, pumpkin spice. I know people either love it or hate it, but now you can get it in everything. It's moved beyond just pumpkin spice lattes, okay? Obviously, there's a lot of that going on.
1: Sure.
2: Creamers and Thai cheese and alcoholic drinks, breakfast cereals.
1: And candles and
2: pancakes,
1: all that.
2: Yeah. Waffles, yes, candles, perfumes. Yeah, I mean,
1: pumpkin spice.
2: You can even give your dog or cat pumpkin spice treats now.
1: Oh,
2: so,
1: very nice.
2: Lots and lots of pumpkin spice stuff. But this one, this is a big deal. For all the pumpkin spice lovers out there,
1: okay,
2: you can have your ideal afterlife now, year-round, you know, changing of the leaves, football, all of it. This is a company called Titan Casket. It's created
1: casket.
2: A pumpkin spice-themed casket for your loved ones who never want to be without pumpkin spice, okay?
1: Okay.
2: Their online ad says pumpkin spice forever. The pumpkin spice season doesn't have to end when you do.
1: This vein in my forehead is throbbing. I feel like it's coming to it's going to be an aneurysm. I can just
2: tell. Okay, so the pumpkin spice caskets cost about $1,600.
1: Holy.
2: They have an orange-ish color on the outside with a white interior.
1: Okay.
2: Why would you do a white interior? I don't know. So it doesn't smell or anything like pumpkin spice. There's really not anything special about the design. It's basically just the exterior color. So they did the absolute bare minimum. Okay, so after 20 years of pumpkin spice being all over this time of year, they're taking it to a whole other level. With the casket. It's a burnt orange color on the outside. I get it, but I'm thinking they did the bare minimum.
1: They could have made the interior smell like pumpkin spice.
2: Yeah, or, you know, gone with some sort of fall, you know, plaid on the inside.
1: Something, yeah.
2: But maybe they thought white goes with everything, you know, for whatever they wanted to wear. You know, we don't need to be changing our outfit for our eternity so that it matches our casket. I don't know. Do we? I don't know. I haven't thought about these things. But people are loving this, okay? People are loving this. You know, some of the comments are, wow, thanks, my grandma blocked me after I sent this to her. So can I get a discount?
1: Oh, that's nice.
2: Other people want to know, can I add some accessories to it? Some cinnamon or maybe a pumpkin spice candle.
1: Something you would
2: think? Yeah, some creamer.
1: Oh, who would buy this? $1,600?
2: Yeah. I mean, the color is pretty, but pumpkin season doesn't have to end when you do. That's the tagline on the social media post, okay?
1: It doesn't have to end when you do. Wow. I do like the color.
2: Yeah, it's a pretty color. It's a pretty color for sure. Yeah.
1: I'm sorry, but I don't know if 16 is that a lot for a
2: I don't know.
1: A casket?
2: I don't know. Some people are saying, you know what? I was going to be cremated, changed my mind. I want this pumpkin spice latte casket.
1: I've never understood those that like spend so much on the casket. It's going in the ground.
2: Yeah.
1: Why in the world would you spend so much money on a box?
2: Yeah.
1: Doesn't make any sense to me.
2: It's a thing.
1: Wow.
2: But I mean, some people are saying, I'm not sure how you guys determined your target market, but you found me.
1: Oh, wow. Well, there you go. I'll be thinking about this, though, when I light up my my little wax warmer that has my pumpkin spice
2: in it. Yeah, exactly.
1: Wax warmer. Wow.
2: There
1: now
2: you
1: I've
2: go.
1: Seen everything.
2: Enjoy your pumpkin spice latte this morning.
1: That's right. It can go with you when you go.
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5: Your Tri-Cities forecast.
2: Today, isolated showers and thunderstorms, mostly cloudy and breezy with a high near 89. Tonight, a chance of showers and thunderstorms, mostly cloudy with low around 59. Tomorrow, a slight chance of showers and thunderstorms between 10 a.m. and 1 p.m. Otherwise, partly cloudy with a high near 70. Right now, it's 60 degrees.
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1: Happy birthday, Tim. You're a great radio personality, a fantastic weather forecaster, and apparently a pretty impressive driver. You have a birthday you deserve.
2: Have the birthday you deserve. I love that. Have the day you deserve. Have the birthday you deserve. Yeah,
0: apparently
2: a good one.
0: A good driver.
2: Apparently.
0: Come
2: on.
0: All the traits that you could pull out about Tim, that's the one you're going to go with. All the kind compliments you could make about Tim, and you say, apparently a good driver?
2: Allegedly.
0: What in
2: excellent.
0: The world?
2: Thank you.
0: Oh, these people
2: thank
0: are just
2: you.
0: Coming out of nowhere just
2: how?
0: For these birthday wishes. All right, so you have a little bit of breakfast earlier.
2: Yes, some donuts. Thank you.
0: Now?
2: Is it time to open my present?
0: It's time for your gift.
2: Yes.
0: Are you ready for this?
2: Yeah.
0: All right. Enjoy.
2: Hey.
0: I got to tell you,
2: is this just from you or
0: no, it's just from
2: the
0: me.
2: Whole office?
0: No.
2: Oh, okay.
0: Are you kidding?
2: Okay.
0: Are you kidding?
2: Did you hear that? He even wrapped it.
0: I did. I wrapped this.
2: Okay.
0: I would like everyone out there to know that Tim is not the easiest person to shop for.
2: Oh, you don't think I am?
0: No.
2: I think I might need some scissors. You think?
0: You might want to use some scissors.
2: Okay,
0: yeah. You're getting the audio effect of what's really going on.
2: I need some scissors.
0: I think that this is going to be something unique that you've never had before.
2: Okay.
0: I'm excited for you to see the reaction. And
2: I'm going to face it to you while I open it.
0: Oh, it shouldn't explode.
2: Okay. All right. It's a white box with a hole in it. I'm scared.
0: Pull that out.
2: Okay. What is this?
0: Now, you want me to help you set this up?
2: What? Okay. Tell me what this is.
0: Oh, let me help you set this up.
2: Can okay. I? Yeah.
0: Okay. Because to look at it,
2: this is horrible description. I have no idea what this is yet.
0: So
2: okay,
0: what this
2: pulling
0: is,
2: a cord out of it.
0: Yep. I had this made.
2: Putting a bulb into it. Okay.
0: I had this made for you.
2: Yeah, I can tell. It's very customized because I see my kids on one side. I see my special boys, my dogs, Klaus and Zeppelin on one side.
0: Plug it in over here.
2: Okay.
0: And as you said, it's just a white box.
2: Yeah.
0: Until you actually turn it on.
2: Okay.
0: I'm going to let you hold on to it, look in the...
2: Okay.
0: Okay.
2: Ready. Oh, cool. Okay, now that you turned it on, I can see the pictures really, really quite clearly.
0: Clearly.
2: Oh, my gosh. Okay, one side has a picture of Cade fishing, Jada and Cade... And then the dogs. Yeah, the peanut butter box is there.
0: And then on top.
2: Oh, our Easter photo. So my husband and the kids and I all on it. This is really cool.
0: So as you can see, I mean, like I said, if the light is off, look at this. I mean, it's really kind of cool. When the lights are off, you can kind of tell what it is now that you know.
2: Yeah.
0: But when you turn that on, all of a sudden it takes it to a whole new level.
2: Yeah. Wow, that is really neat. I'm gonna do a couple pictures or a video so that I can share with everybody this. Thank you so much.
0: Yep, absolutely.
2: I love this. How unique is that?
0: I knew that you would love it. I knew.
2: I've never seen something like this.
0: It's unique,
2: cool.
0: Isn't it?
2: Yeah. Thank you. Yeah, I'm gonna do some pictures and videos, and I'll share it with everybody. Yeah, thank
0: How
2: you.
0: Cool. Well, happy birthday. I'm sure we'll have more people stopping by with their gifts for you as well. The door is open, and we'll be here up until right around 10.
2: Yes.
0: Because then we have a birthday show we have to go
2: see. Yes, we have to go see a show together. I'm excited about that. We'll get into details and let everybody know what we're going to go do right away this morning. A busy day.
0: It's going to be a very busy day. We've got the Tri-City Triple Play coming up next.
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8: From the New Channel Nebraska Newsroom, I'm Brent Shanahan. Community members, first responders, and city officials gathered at Hastings College Friday morning to remember the September 11th attacks more than two decades later. Several first responders and city leaders spoke during the ceremony, reflecting on how the attacks affected them. Much of the ceremony was also designed for the next generation, those who were not alive to experience the events firsthand and can only learn about them through history and memorial events like this one. Throughout the ceremony, members of the community reflected on specific moments and individual lives affected by the attacks. The ceremony also included several fire service traditions, including the ringing of the bell to honor a fallen firefighter's last alarm, signifying the end of their service and return to quarters, along with the missing man table. A Grand Island senior high school student is stepping into a district-wide leadership role to ensure student voices are heard at the highest level of local education governance. Angie DeOrta, a senior in the Academy of Medical Sciences and Education at Gish, will serve as the new Grand Island Public School Board of Education student representative for the current school year. Since 2007, the GIPS Board of Education has invited a senior to hold a non-voting seat at the board table. While the position does not carry any voting agency, the student representative participates in discussions, offers feedback on proposed policies, and brings student concerns directly to decision makers. You can find more of today's news online at newschannelnebraska.com. From the NCN Newsroom, I'm Brandon Shanahan.
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10: Your Tri-Cities forecast.
2: Today, isolated showers and thunderstorms, mostly cloudy and breezy with a high near 89. Tonight, a chance of showers and thunderstorms, mostly cloudy with low around 59. Tomorrow, a slight chance of showers and thunderstorms between 10 a.m. and 1 p.m. Otherwise, partly cloudy with a high near 70. Right now, it's 60 degrees.
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0: Well, there you have it. Is your Tri-City Triple Play. A little bit of a flashback that all sounds familiar. Going, man, sounds like a certain year. Well, it should, because we take the number one, number two, and number three songs this week and go back to a certain year. That year today happens to be 1973. So,
1: not the year I was born.
0: I did not.
1: Not the year I was born, in case anybody's wondering.
0: It wasn't 73. Close. By like, I don't know, what, 10 years, 8 years?
1: 9
0: years. See, math is hard, kids. Stay in school. But there you have it. It's your Tri-City Triple Play for today.
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19: Your Tri-Cities forecast.
1: Today, isolated showers and thunderstorms, mostly cloudy and breezy with a high near 89. Tonight, a chance of showers and thunderstorms, mostly cloudy with low around 59. Tomorrow, a slight chance of showers and thunderstorms between 10 a.m. and 1 p.m. Otherwise, partly cloudy with a high near 70. Right now, it's 60 degrees.
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0: Yes, we are celebrating this Monday.
1: I don't care what the weather does. When you give the forecast, I know it's going to be a good day. Aww. Happy birthday to you, Tim.
0: That's so
2: sweet. Thank you so much. Yeah.
0: All these people have come in to wish you a happy birthday. That's so nice.
2: I know, right? They don't care that we're talking isolated showers and thunderstorms today. To them, the sun is shining. I love this.
0: It's just your bright sunshine, Tim.
2: It's just
0: that's
2: a positive attitude. It's
0: every
2: all it is.
0: Every time you smile that smile, everyone feels warm and fuzzy.
2: Thank you.
0: I couldn't be happier. And I think so far it's been a good birthday.
2: Fantastic.
0: We're going to go see a show today.
2: Yes, we are. We gave away tickets to this. And have just really, you know, at first we weren't sure exactly what the story was, but yeah, we're going to go. Crane River Theater invited us up to see one of their early morning shows that isn't open to people buying tickets to. This is what they do as part of their education program, having
0: some
2: schools in. And we're going to go see Come From Away right away after the show is done this morning. We're really excited about it.
0: I am really excited to see about it. You know, a lot of things have been said. I looked up some of the reviews, and the show is extremely amazing, well-received, great responses to it. But I think, for me, it's one I had to experience firsthand before I can give any kind of, like, I'm like, such a dark topic, but yet we're making it into a positive.
2: Right. So it's the story Come From Away. It tells the story, true story, of the 7,000 passengers that were kind of redirected and stranded in a really small Newfoundland town because of 9/11.
0: Right.
2: They were, received really, really well. The locals welcomed them with open arms. And so they tell the story with music, with humor, uplifting story. We're looking forward to seeing it today.
0: Yes. So I thought, how appropriate, we'll go do this on your birthday. So
2: yes, thank you. I love a good show. I'm so excited.
0: Yes. So we'll do that coming up as we wrap up the show, but we still got another hour to go. So we'll give you some more details. We'll go through our recap of our great debate as well.
2: Yes.
0: All right. And I've got a couple of things that I just saw that as well that I think we should bring up. So we'll talk about all that and more in the 9 o'clock.
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0: To hear more, visit dan.democrat. 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
1: Good morning. From the News Channel Nebraska Newsroom, I'm Brandon Shanahan. These are today's headlines. The Nebraska Supreme Court on Friday decided a longtime medical cannabis opponent will not have another day in court. A new law designed to change how Medicaid pays rehab centers and nursing facilities treating severe brain and spinal cord injuries has officially been signed into law by Nebraska Governor Jim Pillen. 25 years after the September 11th attacks, people gathered at UNK's Cope Stadium Friday evening to remember and honor the first responders who ran towards danger. You can find more of today's news online at newschannelnebraska.com. 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

0: It's Tri-City's Greatest Hits, 98.9 The Vibe. Good morning. Thank you so much for joining us. 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
1: That's right. 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
1: 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Dairy Queen of Hastings. Enchanted Blooms. 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LKB Infinity Foods with Lisa. Lots and lots of delicious snacks. Here's a Murphy's showing me a picture. Back to school s'mores. It's s'more pretzel bites.
0: Oh, gosh.
1: It looks fantastic. Just the pretzel bites, chocolate,
0: graham cracker,
1: and some marshmallows on there. Looks fantastic.
0: Where are we going
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0: Oh, we're going to the Not Shop. They're too powerful. They have ice cream. They have pretzels. They do t-shirts. I mean, these people are way too powerful.
1: They're taking over the world.
0: Good Lord. That looks amazing. Wow. Okay.
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8: From the New Channel Nebraska Newsroom, I'm Brent Shanahan. Community members, first responders, and city officials gathered at Hastings College Friday morning to remember the September 11th attacks more than two decades later. Several first responders and city leaders spoke during the ceremony, reflecting on how the attacks affected them. Much of the ceremony was also designed for the next generation, those who were not alive to experience the events firsthand and can only learn about them through history and memorial events like this one. Throughout the ceremony, members of the community reflected on specific moments and individual lives affected by the attacks. The ceremony also included several fire service traditions, including the ringing of the bell to honor a fallen firefighter's last alarm, signifying the end of their service and return to quarters, along with the missing man table. A Grand Island senior high school student is stepping into a district-wide leadership role to ensure student voices are heard at the highest level of local education governance. Angie DeOrta, a senior in the Academy of Medical Sciences and Education at Gish, will serve as the new Grand Island Public School Board of Education student representative for the current school year. Since 2007, the GIPS Board of Education has invited a senior to hold a non-voting seat at the board table. While the position does not carry any voting agency, the student representative participates in discussions, offers feedback on proposed policies, and brings student concerns directly to decision makers. You can find more of today's news online at newschannelnebraska.com. From the NCN Newsroom, I'm Brandon Shanahan.
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10: Your Tri-Cities forecast.
1: Today, isolated showers and thunderstorms, mostly cloudy and breezy with a high near 89. Tonight, a chance of showers and thunderstorms, mostly cloudy with low around 59. Tomorrow, a slight chance of showers and thunderstorms between 10 a.m. and 1 p.m. Otherwise, partly cloudy with a high near 70. Right now, it's 60 degrees.
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0: Oh, wait, no, I apologize. No, this needs...
1: Every morning is better with you on the show. Hope your birthday is filled with good vibes, lots of laughs, and plenty of cake. Happy birthday, Tim.
0: Plenty of cake.
2: Yes. I'll have cake for lunch. Donuts first.
0: That's right.
2: Thank
0: exactly
2: you again,
0: right.
2: Murphy, for my donut
0: and
2: for my present. There's a video up on Facebook showing it so everybody can see because, when I was opening it, I had no idea what it was.
0: Kind of hard to explain.
2: And we tried to turn all the lights off so everybody could see it.
0: Took two videos, but we got it done.
2: Yeah, we did. So that's up on Facebook.
0: Yes.
2: So thank you very
0: much. Absolutely. Happy birthday.
2: Yes.
0: Day's not over, of course.
2: No, it's early.
0: We want to check and see what people have been talking about on the Great Debate today. That's been a different topic.
2: Yes, we've been asking, if you had to choose a movie quote to get tattooed on your body, what would it be? This is a tough one. Let's head to Facebook and see what people are saying there. Barbara, she says, they're here.
0: Again, then I want to know where you're putting that.
2: Yeah, exactly. I love this. We have a couple people saying, but did you die? Lisa K, Mercedes, that's funny. William, I'll be back. Nancy, she's going with the most known movie quote of all time. Frankly, my dear, I don't give a damn. Gone with the Wind.
0: Nice.
2: Yes, of course. Sharon, to infinity and beyond. Love that.
0: Nice.
2: Let's see. Brooke says, you're killing me, Smalls.
0: Oh, excellent quote.
2: Yeah.
0: I like that.
2: Neil, never rush a miracle. You get lousy miracles.
0: Nice.
2: Let's see. Oh, Lisa says her husband is saying, his answer is, we're going to need a bigger boat.
0: Nice.
2: I love that.
0: All right.
2: Mary says, you talking to me? And Lou, this is one you're going to have to, you know, make sure you have it spelled right. Because we did this for the Time Warp the other day where you had everybody spell supercalifragilistic.
0: Oh.
2: Yeah. And where are you getting that?
0: Yeah, that's
2: you gotta have either small font.
0: Yes.
2: Or I mean, I don't know.
0: Broad shoulders.
2: Lou, where are you putting this?
0: The tramp stamp.
2: Yeah. Chris. Oh, this just came in. Chris says, hey, you guys.
0: Oh, yes. Sloth.
2: I love it.
0: Sloth.
2: I love it. So many good answers up on Facebook. That's been fun.
0: Would it be inappropriate to get you've seen man. Drop Dead Fred.
2: Okay, what? Snot face? Or what are you going with? The quote from...
0: Cobwebs.
2: Cobwebs. That could be inappropriate, yeah.
0: Depends on where you put it.
2: Yeah, exactly.
0: I couldn't think of it like, no, it's not right said Fred. It's
2: Drop Dead Fred. Snot face.
0: Talk about a movie reference that nobody expected today.
2: Thank you.
0: You're welcome.
2: I've seen it. I'm glad.
0: Yes, me too, actually.
2: Summer
0: starts
2: at
0: Woodhouse
2: it.
0: Honda during their Honda summer event. 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
2: Today, isolated showers and thunderstorms, mostly cloudy and breezy with a high near 89. Tonight, a chance of showers and thunderstorms, mostly cloudy with low around 59. Tomorrow, a slight chance of showers and thunderstorms between 10 a.m. and 1 p.m. Otherwise, partly cloudy with a high near 70. Right now, it's 60 degrees.
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0: day, Tim. You make mornings worth getting up for. Aww. Wishing you a day full of laughs, fun, and absolutely no traffic.
1: What a weird birthday
2: so
1: wish.
2: So many traffic references. I've got pulled over one time since we started this show.
1: I don't understand why that was a big focus.
2: I got either. A warning.
1: Well, maybe it's forecasting something for you.
2: Oh, stop it.
1: Maybe it's just being, be aware of your surroundings and your driving skill.
2: Ah, yes. Yes.
1: That could be it, maybe.
2: Thank you. Yes.
1: Otherwise, I think it's just, wow, they're beating a dead horse.
2: Yeah.
1: Why in the world do you keep bringing up her traffic and her driving skill? It's not like the cops are listening now and knowing where she's driving next. Do they? Anyway.
2: Merriman.
1: We are going to go over to the Merriman.
2: Yeah, we're headed to Crane River Theater over at the Merriman Center. I know
1: Looking
2: we gave away some tickets to the show, Come From Away. Yeah, we're excited to see it.
1: That being said all, we are ready to wrap things up here for today.
2: Yes.
1: Okay. Tomorrow, it being Tuesday, we will have a button brag.
2: That's right.
1: We will have a chance for you to win in the 9 o'clock hour with Time Warp. We will have a brand new topic for the Great Debate.
2: That's right.
1: All of that and so much more, I'm sure. But no birthday celebration. Sorry, Alan. We just don't work together and, well,
2: yeah,
1: I don't see that often.
2: We're leaving that.
1: So.
2: Yeah, even though John Stamos sent a text in to.
1: I didn't see it. What exactly did John say?
2: Yeah, it says, "Hey, Tim, happy birthday. Hope you have a great day.
1: Yeah.
2: Oh, by the way, doesn't your husband have a birthday soon? Wow. He sounds like a wonderful person.
1: Oh.
2: You must feel pretty lucky. That sounds like a gift that keeps on giving. Anyway, happy birthday from John Stamos."
1: John Stamos wrote in.
2: I know, right? Oddly enough, to talk mostly about my husband, so.
1: That's fantastic.
2: Yeah.
1: It's nice to see that John took the time.
2: Yeah, thank you, John Stamos. I appreciate that.
1: That's great.
2: Yeah, I didn't know he had our text line.
1: And Alan's birthday is tomorrow.
2: So they say.
1: Wow. We can just try and redo the whole thing tomorrow. We'll get
2: you have
1: to take home. Here, take a mug.
2: Take him a donut. There we go.
1: Take him the donut, and you can share your gift with him.
2: Yes, I will. Thank you for my gift.
1: Absolutely.
2: That video is up on Facebook.
1: Go check it out.
2: So everybody can see it. It's really cool.
1: We're now taking orders if you'd like to order in any of them.
2: I could
1: be the middleman for that.
2: We're getting commissioned now.
1: Yeah, we are. So that being said, we're going to wrap things up back tomorrow morning, 6 a.m., if that works for you.
2: That works for me.
1: Perfect. We'll see you then.
2: See you then.
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4: Here's a look at today, September 14th in rock history. On this day in 1968, Rolling Stone magazine published a Pete Townshend interview where he mentions his idea for a rock opera about a deaf, dumb, and blind boy. It was the first hint of what would become Tommy. Today in 1974, Eric Clapton was number one on the singles charts with the cover of Bob Marley's I Shot the Sheriff.
5: Happy birthday to Zach Starkey, Ringo Starr's son, longtime drummer for The Who, and several other artists. He was born in 1965.
4: And that's a look at today, September 14th in rock history.
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8: 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From the News Channel Nebraska Newsroom, I'm Brandon Shanahan. These are today's headlines. The Nebraska Supreme Court on Friday decided a longtime medical cannabis opponent will not have another day in court. A new law designed to change how Medicaid pays rehab centers and nursing facilities treating severe brain and spinal cord injuries has officially been signed into law by Nebraska Governor Jim Pillen. 25 years after the September 11th attacks, people gathered at UNK's Cope Stadium Friday evening to remember and honor the first responders who ran towards danger. You can find more of today's news online at newschannelnebraska.com. 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
1: I don't believe it. Don't touch me. Hey, Ray. Hey, Sugar. Tell them who we are.
2: Well, we're big rock singers. We got golden fingers. And we're loved everywhere we go.
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0: beautiful.
1: We

Kenya. 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

0: Monday midday experience happening right now with the Vibe 98.9. Murphy hanging out with you for the next couple of hours. Thank you for doing so. We'll try and make your Monday go along just a little bit better, a little bit faster. What a celebration it was this morning. We're all celebrating Tim's birthday today. So still, there's apparently, well, half the month left to go to make sure she realizes. And so if you see her out in public today, make sure you wish her a happy birthday. And anytime in the remainder month of September, she will be open to receiving any late or, belated birthday gifts, just to keep that in mind. Coming up, story didn't get to on the show this morning, and of course, providing you with the Tri-Cities greatest hits, it's all found right here with the Vibe 98.9.
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3: 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It's not always the case in today's college football, but Nebraska did exactly what they were supposed to do in their 56-7 win over Bowling Green, as head coach Matt Rhule was pleased with the game one to game two step his football team took.
4: I think for us, kind of our approach is that's what we were supposed to do, but there's still some things that are glaring that we have to continue to improve, and we're lucky that, there's a lot of close games in the Big Ten today. We're lucky that we were able to address them in a game that wasn't necessarily as close.
3: And after a week ago with the slow start against Ohio, it was a much different story this past week against Bowling Green.
4: Thought offensively and defensively came out with a much cleaner approach to the game to start the game. Certainly finished the game. Was happy to see the kids in the second offense have a chance to go play and get the ball in the end zone. So
3: the Huskers also got a big game out of their top three running backs, as Nebraska was able to get 191 yards and 24 carries from that group. Reporting here with the Nebraska football team in Lincoln, I'm Sean Callahan of HuskerOnline.com.
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13: Here's your Tri-Cities weather forecast. Slight chance for isolated storms today, otherwise overcast skies. High temperatures reach up to 89. Southerly winds 10 to 20 miles per hour. Mainly cloudy skies tonight, chance of thunderstorms, lows around 60. Mainly cloudy skies tomorrow, slight chance of thunderstorms, highs level off around 70. From the Weatherology Weather Center, I'm meteorologist Jennifer Wojcicki. Currently, it's 65 degrees.
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0: From the News Channel Nebraska Newsroom, I'm Brandon Shanahan. Community members, first responders, and city officials gathered at Hastings College Friday morning to remember the September 11th attacks more than two decades later. Several first responders and city leaders spoke during the ceremony, reflecting on how the attacks affected them. Much of the ceremony was also designed for the next generation, those who were not alive to experience the events firsthand and can only learn about them through history and memorial events like this one. Throughout the ceremony, members of the community reflected on specific moments and individual lives affected by the attacks. The ceremony also included several fire service traditions, including the ringing of the bell to honor a fallen firefighter's last alarm, signifying the end of their service and return to quarters, along with the missing man table. A Grand Island senior high school student is stepping into a district-wide leadership role to ensure student voices are heard at the highest level of local education governance. Angie DeOrta, a senior in the Academy of Medical Sciences and Education at Gish, will serve as the new Grand Island Public School Board of Education student representative for the current school year. Since 2007, the GIPS Board of Education has invited a senior to hold a non-voting seat at the board table. While the position does not carry any voting agency, the student representative participates in discussions, offers feedback on proposed policies, and brings student concerns directly to decision makers. You can find more of today's news online at newschannelnebraska.com. From the NCN Newsroom, I'm Brandon Shanahan.
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0: 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The first batch will be released on September 22nd. The second will run and released on October 1st. It's unclear how many will be made available. Now, the bottles are just pretty small, just 1.7 ounces. 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
10: Here's your Tri-City's weather forecast. Slight chance for isolated storms today, otherwise overcast skies. High temperatures reach up to 89, southerly winds 10 to 20 miles per hour. Mainly cloudy skies tonight, chance of thunderstorms, lows around 60. Mainly cloudy skies tomorrow, slight chance of thunderstorms, highs level off around 70. From the Weatherology Weather Center, I'm meteorologist Jennifer Wojcicki. Currently, it's 65 degrees.
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0: 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And that's for Small Towns Matter. Here's the really cool thing. This is an opportunity for you to brag, and we, of course, across the state will love to feature schools, but one school will receive $2,500 that they can use anything for, whether it's going to be supplies, whether it's going to be putting on some sort of, you know, event for the kids and the families. $2,500 can go a long way for that school. And then the other bonus is that every kid at that elementary school will get a brand new bike helmet if they are selected as the winner. And if you haven't signed yours up yet, you definitely are doing yourself a disservice, because this is such a great way to highlight the great schools, elementary schools in Nebraska. 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And every student gets a brand new bike helmet. It's a great program. 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
3: Here's your Tri-Cities weather forecast. Overcast today with a slight chance for scattered storms. High of 89, southwesterly winds 10 to 20 miles per hour. Chance for storms tonight. Lows dip down to about 60. Mainly cloudy skies expected. Cloudy skies with a few peaks of sun tomorrow. Slight chance of thunderstorms. Highs level off around 70. From the Weatherology Weather Center, I'm meteorologist Jennifer Wojcicki. Right now, 69.
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3: 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Lord. 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
8: 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From the News Channel Nebraska Newsroom, I'm Brandon Shanahan. These are today's headlines. The Nebraska Supreme Court on Friday decided a longtime medical cannabis opponent will not have another day in court. A new law designed to change how Medicaid pays rehab centers and nursing facilities treating severe brain and spinal cord injuries has officially been signed into law by Nebraska Governor Jim Pillen. 25 years after the September 11th attacks, people gathered at UNK's Cope Stadium Friday evening to remember and honor the first responders who ran towards danger. You can find more of today's news online at newschannelnebraska.com. 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

0: Ready to wrap things up here on this Monday midday experience. Going to be handing things off to John Hart. That's around 1 o'clock. He'll make sure your afternoon is plugged full of fun and festivities, along with the Tri-Cities Greatest Hits. Also, a little reminder, tomorrow morning, it being Tuesday and all, Tim Beck in the studio, you know, after her celebration today. And, of course, back here, and we'll get you a brand new topic for the Great Debate. We'll also have a chance for you to win in the 9 o'clock hour with Time Warp. And, of course, it is a button brag, so be listening for that in the 7 o'clock hour. And perhaps you could win one of those custom-made buttons that Tim makes each and every week. So that's all available, kicking it off right around 6 a.m. right here on The Vibe 98.9.
1: For the sports update on 98.9 The Vibe, I'm Doug Duda. Monday Night Football wrapping up week one tonight from Kansas City as the Chiefs take on the Denver Broncos. You can hear it on ESPN Radio Tri-Cities. Kickoff is set for 7:15. Texas is the new number one team in this week's college football poll after their 24-23 comeback win over previous number one Ohio State, who slides to 6. All the teams in the top five are getting first place votes: Georgia, Notre Dame, Indiana, and Miami. For the Huskers, they're now 2-0 on the season after their 56-7 win over Bowling Green. Pretty balanced attack on Saturday night. 282 yards passing, 222 of that from Anthony Calandre, and 4 touchdowns. The Huskers also rushed for 264 yards. Nebraska had just one possession in the third quarter after taking a 35-0 halftime lead. Coach Matt Rhule:
2: kind of our approach is that's what we were supposed to do, but there's still some things that are glaring that we have to continue to improve, and we're lucky that, you know, there's a lot of close games in the Big Ten today. We're lucky that we were able to address them in a game that wasn't necessarily as close. You know, certainly I wasn't happy about the third quarter and got the second group in. I wanted to get the third group in on offense. And
1: Nebraska wraps up non-conference play hosting North Dakota Saturday night, 6:15 on the Big Ten Network and ESPN Radio. It was a long Saturday for Hastings College in the home opener. Multiple weather delays, but they were able to weather the storm and down Concordia 38-27 after being up 35-0 after three quarters. Caden Merriman led the way with 21 rushes, 203 yards, and 2 touchdowns as the Broncos put up 569 yards of offense. They will head to Iowa to play Waldorf this Saturday. It was a bye week for UNK, but they will start conference play at nationally ranked Emporia State Saturday afternoon at 4. Emporia beat their second straight top 25 team this past weekend. In volleyball, Nebraska is 7-0 after winning every match at home over the weekend against Baylor, New Mexico, and then Georgia Tech on Saturday. Georgia Tech did take the first set off the Huskers, and Nebraska head coach Danny Busboom Kelly says Skylar Pierce and Carrie Linebaugh coming off the bench gave the Big Red a spark.
3: Well, I felt like that's when Sky came in, right, and Carrie, so I thought they kind of helped change the tide, and we started passing better. So, I mean, we just let a couple servers on Georgia Tech's team get hot, and then that gets really stressful when you feel like you can't get out of a rotation.
1: Nebraska will play Creighton at Pinnacle Bank Arena Wednesday night at 6, and then they welcome in North Carolina and Florida Gulf Coast. For Creighton, they went 1-2 down in Houston, including a 4-set loss to Rice yesterday. After the battle with the Huskers, they welcome in Kansas State and defending national champ Texas A&M this weekend. UNK volleyball, ranked 7th in the country, continued its sweep streak over William Jewell and Hastings College at the Rosella Meyer Classic on Saturday. The Lopers will be back in action with conference play at Fort Hays State Wednesday. Hastings went 1-2 over the weekend. They will host Doan on Wednesday. Nebraska soccer, a scoreless draw yesterday with Iowa. They will host Washington Sunday. UNK, a 4-0 loss to Regis yesterday. They head to Emporia State Friday and Rogers State Sunday. And the Hastings College women's soccer team, a 3-1 win over Mid-America Christian Saturday. The men and women will be at Briarcliff this Saturday. High school softball today: Kearney's at Lincoln Southeast, Aurora at Adams Central, Central City at O'Neill, McCook at Highway 6 Northwest will host North Platte, and a Lou Platte Conference volleyball try tonight as Ord welcomes in Ravenna and Gibbon. That's sports.
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20: Here's your Tri-Cities weather forecast. Overcast today with a slight chance for scattered storms. High of 89, southwesterly winds 10 to 20 miles per hour. Chance for storms tonight, lows dip down to about 60, mainly cloudy skies expected. Cloudy skies with a few peaks of sun tomorrow, slight chance of thunderstorms. Highs level off around 70. From the Weatherology Weather Center, I'm meteorologist Jennifer Wojcicki. Right now, 69.
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8: Here's your Tri-Cities weather forecast. Slight chance for scattered thunderstorms this afternoon. Otherwise, cloudy skies expected. Daytime high is approaching 89. Winds out of the southwest 10 to 20 miles per hour. Mainly cloudy skies expected. Tonight, chance for storms. Lows level off around 60. Slight chance of thunderstorms. Tomorrow, high temperatures reach up to 70. From the Weatherology Weather Center, I'm meteorologist Jennifer Wojcicki. Currently, it's 75 degrees.
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0: 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Murphy in the Mornings with Tim.
1: Tim?
2: Murphy?
1: We were talking about how lucky we are. And sometimes we can say we're lucky in many things, but not all things. But how wonderful is this? We were talking about the guy that won $10 million by accident.
2: Yeah. The lady got bumped into, and she ended up winning $10 million.
1: Our story is actually up on Facebook right now if you want to go take part in that conversation. But you have a second lottery story?
2: I do.
1: What is it?
2: So in other lottery news, we have a guy in France. He hit the lottery for over $200 million.
1: Ooh.
2: Okay?
1: Ooh.
2: He donated almost all of it to help save the environment. Okay, he says he always planned, or he only plays the lottery when it has huge jackpots.
1: Well, of course.
2: Okay, and he always planned on donating it if he won. So he is a good person.
1: Except to his family.
2: Right.
1: Wow.
2: Maybe that's why. What would you do, Murphy?
1: Oh.
2: If you won.
1: I would first go kill the first. You're not going to leave anything behind. No. I'm just kidding. No, honestly, $200 million, I think it would be just such a great rush if you were able to have that opportunity to give it away. I think that is such a great feeling.
2: Right.
1: And I think a lot of people go, oh, no, you're just saying that. No, seriously, I think it would be. Don't you think so?
2: I agree. And I would definitely do a lot of good and some donating and some stuff like that. But I also would do some fun stuff.
1: Yeah, I agree. I wouldn't mind donating, and even for family, except for my brother. He's a tool. So I'm going to leave that alone.
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0: From the News Channel Nebraska Newsroom, I'm Peter Rice. It's budget season for the city of Hastings, and local officials say there's plenty of work ahead. The city council is holding a special meeting tonight, largely focused on the city's budget for this fiscal year. Mayor Jay Beckby says the city is facing a just over $3.5 million deficit. He points to several property tax reductions made by the city over the last 5 years as one factor contributing to the shortfall. The council will then hold its regular meeting, where members are expected to continue discussing the budget, along with related items, including the city's salary schedule and police union agreement. A Central Nebraska school district is giving one student a voice on their local school board. Angie DeHorta is a senior on the Academy of Medical Sciences and Education at the Grand Island Senior High. She was chosen last week as a student rep on the district school board for the coming year. GIPS has picked one high school senior to hold a non-voting seat on the board table since 2007. Rain and cloudy skies couldn't stop car enthusiasts from coming out Saturday for a car show benefiting student scholarships. Central Community College's weekend events continued with its annual car show, featuring vehicles from a variety of eras. The event followed the college's annual Ram Run, and all money raised throughout the weekend will help provide scholarships for CCC students. For more details, or for news anytime, check out our website at newschannelnebraska.com.
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0: With a sports update on 98.9 The Vibe, I'm Doug Duda. Monday Night Football wrapping up week one tonight from Kansas City as the Chiefs take on the Denver Broncos. You can hear it on ESPN Radio Tri-Cities. Kickoff is set for 7:15. Texas is the new number one team in this week's college football poll after their 24-23 comeback win over previous number one Ohio State, who slides to 6. All the teams in the top five are getting first place votes: Georgia, Notre Dame, Indiana, and Miami. For the Huskers, they're now 2-0 on the season after their 56-7 win over Bowling Green. Pretty balanced attack on Saturday night. 282 yards passing, 222 of that from Anthony Calandre, and 4 touchdowns. The Huskers also rushed for 264 yards. Nebraska had just one possession in the third quarter after taking a 35-0 halftime lead. Coach Matt Rhule:
1: kind of our approach is that's what we were supposed to do, but there's still some things that are glaring that we have to continue to improve, and we're lucky that, you know, there's a lot of close games in the Big Ten today. We're lucky that we were able to address them in a game that wasn't necessarily as close. You know, certainly I wasn't happy about the third quarter and got the second group in. I wanted to get the third group in on offense. And
0: Nebraska wraps up non-conference play hosting North Dakota Saturday night, 6:15 on the Big Ten Network and ESPN Radio. It was a long Saturday for Hastings College in the home opener. Multiple weather delays, but they were able to weather the storm and down Concordia 38-27 after being up 35-0 after three quarters. Caden Merriman led the way with 21 rushes, 203 yards, and 2 touchdowns as the Broncos put up 569 yards of offense. They will head to Iowa to play Waldorf this Saturday. It was a bye week for UNK, but they will start conference play at nationally ranked Emporia State Saturday afternoon at 4. Emporia beat their second straight top 25 team this past weekend. In volleyball, Nebraska is 7-0 after winning every match at home over the weekend against Baylor, New Mexico, and then Georgia Tech on Saturday. Georgia Tech did take the first set off the Huskers, and Nebraska head coach Danny Busboom Kelly says Skylar Pierce and Carrie Linebaugh coming off the bench gave the Big Red a spark.
2: Well, I felt like that's when Sky came in, right, and Carrie, so I thought they kind of helped change the tide, and we started passing better. So, I mean, we just let a couple servers on Georgia Tech's team get hot, and then that gets really stressful when you feel like you can't get out of a rotation.
0: Nebraska will play Creighton at Pinnacle Bank Arena Wednesday night at 6, and then they welcome in North Carolina and Florida Gulf Coast. For Creighton, they went 1-2 down in Houston, including a 4-set loss to Rice yesterday. After the battle with the Huskers, they welcome in Kansas State and defending national champ Texas A&M this weekend. UNK volleyball, ranked 7th in the country, continued its sweep streak over William Jewell and Hastings College at the Rosella Meyer Classic on Saturday. The Lopers will be back in action with conference play at Fort Hays State Wednesday. Hastings went 1-2 over the weekend. They will host Doan on Wednesday. Nebraska soccer, a scoreless draw yesterday with Iowa. They will host Washington Sunday. UNK, a 4-0 loss to Regis yesterday. They head to Emporia State Friday and Rogers State Sunday. And the Hastings College women's soccer team, a 3-1 win over Mid-America Christian Saturday. The men and women will be at Briarcliff this Saturday. High school softball today: Kearney's at Lincoln Southeast, Aurora at Adams Central, Central City at O'Neill, McCook at Highway 6 Northwest will host North Platte, and a Lou Platte Conference volleyball try tonight as Ord welcomes in Ravenna and Gibbon. That's sports.
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20: Here's your Tri-City's weather forecast. Slight chance for scattered thunderstorms this afternoon. Otherwise, cloudy skies expected. Daytime high is approaching 89. Winds out of the southwest 10 to 20 miles per hour. Mainly cloudy skies expected. Tonight, chance for storms. Lows level off around 60. Slight chance of thunderstorms. Tomorrow, high temperatures reach up to 70. From the Weatherology Weather Center, I'm meteorologist Jennifer Wojcicki. Currently, it's 75 degrees.
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21: 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From Regatta de Blanc, The Police, Message in a Bottle on 98.9 The Vibe.

0: is something good. It is the vibe. How are you? Herman's Hermits there with some rare earth, too. Get ready. Fleetwood Mac, Stevie Wonder, sure. Some Led Zeppelin on the way, in excess, too. I'm John Hart. Oh, I know it's Monday and everybody's grumping around, you know, moaning and groaning. Keep it right here on 98.9 The Vibe and the Tri-Cities greatest hits. And yes, we'll find another weekend together very quickly. Time will fly. You just mark my words. How are you? Hey, congratulations to Melissa from Kearney. You know, she was this year's Vibe Money Vault winner. The Vibe Money Vault giveaway, it was awesome. Her winning guess was $1,298.76. The total, $1,298.47. Melissa was only 29 cents off the grand total, but she was the closest. The second closest was 30 cents off. So Melissa won by one penny. That goes to show you. It does. Or shows to go you, as my dad used to say. We love giving away stuff, and a big thank you to all our terrific sponsors. Buzz's Marine, Holdridge Irrigation, CASA of Kearney and Buffalo County, Sorensen Group, Nebraska Camera, Elyria Gardens, and Hot Tub Pros. 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
4: Here's your Tri-Cities weather forecast. Slight chance of thunderstorms this afternoon, otherwise sunshine mixed with clouds at times. High temperatures reach up to 89, southwesterly winds 10 to 20 miles per hour. 59 tonight, chance of thunderstorms. More clouds than sun tomorrow, slight chance of thunderstorms. High temperatures reach up to 71. From the Weatherology Weather Center, I'm meteorologist Jennifer Wojcicki. Right now, 79.
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0: Welcome. Murphy in the Mornings with Tim.
1: Do you have some cinnamon pickles left?
2: Not with me, but yes, I do.
1: Okay. Not
2: Tim, I
1: to
2: bought
1: share.
2: Like 50 jars.
1: I know, I just didn't know what your diet had been.
2: Yes, I'm just eating cinnamon, a jar a day.
1: Just cinnamon pickles.
2: My poop is consistent to pickles.
1: Is it red?
2: It smells like cinnamon. It's fantastic. If I put it in a jar with a wick, you would buy it. Okay, that got me even a little
1: yeah.
2: bit. I'm sorry, that even got me. I apologize. Oh my God. Oh, okay. Anyway, thanks for calling, Dennis. What the hell was this?
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0: There you go, The Who, some Zeppelin, Redbone 2 on the way, some Bee Gees and Queen. I'm John Hart. Happy Monday. Is that possible? Of course it is, when you have all this great music. 98.9 The Vibe. 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I'm John Hart. You know, last week, Apple introduced the foldable iPhone Duo. And there's already accusations that it discriminates. And no, not against people who don't have $2,000 to spend on the phone, although that too. But the phone won't actually hit stores until next month. But early reviews say it's a breeze to unfold and hold for right-handers. But for left-handed people, it's awkward, cumbersome. Apple described the closed Duo as compact and comfortable to hold, with essential controls moved to the sides so they're easy to reach. But left-handers who want to hold the phone in their dominant hand say it's not easy for them. Now, it's possible that Apple could have a left-handed mode, but one commenter said it's more than software because with the location of the Touch ID button, the outer display and the cameras, they'd have to manufacture a mirrored version for lefties. Now, for what it's worth, Apple's promos do show the Duo being used in both hands, so...
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3: 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A Central Nebraska school district is giving one student a voice on their local school board. 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

0: With a sports update on 98.9 The Vibe, I'm Doug Duda. Monday Night Football tonight from Kansas City as the Chiefs take on the Denver Broncos. Kickoff at 7:15, and you can hear it on ESPN Tri-Cities. Nebraska now knows the kickoff time of its conference opener at Michigan State, Saturday, September the 26th. It will be at 4 o'clock Central Time and be on the Big Ten Network, the second straight week that the Huskers run BTN. They're taking on North Dakota this Saturday night. Kickoff is set for 6:15, and head coach Matt Rhule said today, looking back at the Bowling Green win, there was a lot of improvement from week one to week two, and they still need to work on their punt return.
1: You know, obviously pleased with the game on Saturday. I'm really pleased with the tape. I thought we showed a lot of improvement from game one to game two. Some areas still sticking out for us. Our punt return game, obviously great that we blocked a kick. That was awesome. Then proceeded to make a mistake on the handling of the ball, and then had three penalties on that. So we'll start tonight, practice tonight, and continue to try to improve that. I feel like we have a guy in Corey that, you know, should be up for the Jet Award and can lead the country, but we have to have better play around him.
0: North Dakota is currently ranked sixth in the FCS coaches poll. They are 3-0 and defeated Portland State Saturday 47-23. In the Division II coaches poll, Ferris State remains number one in the country out of the MIAA. Northwest Missouri State is seventh after a 7-point win over Washburn. And after defeating 20th-ranked Michigan Tech, Emporia State is 17th, and that's who will host the Lopers. That's also a 4 o'clock kickoff this Saturday. Pittsburgh State falls out of the top 25. For Hastings College, they have the GPAC Offensive Player of the Week in running back Caden Merriman, 22 carries, 208 yards, and a couple of touchdowns in the 38-27 win over Concordia. Hastings will play at Waldorf Saturday at 1 o'clock. Tickets for the men's basketball exhibition matchup between Nebraska and Kansas State, which is next month in Grand Island, go on to the general public sale Friday morning, 10 a.m. Go to Huskers.com for more information. The Battle of the Big Iron is Monday, October the 26th, 6:30. Against Kansas State. The Big East men's basketball schedule released today. Creighton will kick off conference play at home. It'll be the end of a five-game homestand. Nebraska, Gonzaga come in, and then Villanova starts conference play December the 19th, and the always big game against UConn is in Omaha on Sunday, January the 3rd. Little high school softball going on today. Kearney has a doubleheader at Lincoln Southeast. Also, Aurora is at Adams Central. Northwest is hosting North Platte. McCook is at Highway 6. Central City's at O'Neill. And volleyball, Ord hosting Gibbon and Ravenna in a triangular. And that is a look at sports.
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11: Here's your Tri-Cities weather forecast. Slight chance of thunderstorms this afternoon, otherwise sunshine mixed with clouds at times. High temperatures reach up to 89, southwesterly winds 10 to 20 miles per hour. 59 tonight, chance of thunderstorms. More clouds than sun tomorrow, slight chance of thunderstorms. High temperatures reach up to 71. From the Weatherology Weather Center, I'm meteorologist Jennifer Wojcicki. Right now, 79.
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0: call it the Tri-Cities Greatest Hits, and there's a good reason, because that's exactly what they are. The Animals, Janis Joplin, America, and Bread in there. Casey and the Sunshine Band on the way, some Lionel Richie. I'm John Hart, 98.9 The Vibe. And if your ideal afterlife involves year-round fall with cool temperatures, changing leaves, football, Halloween, pumpkin spice, everything, well, you might want to sit down for this. There's a company called Titan Casket, and they created a pumpkin spice-themed casket for your loved ones who never want to be without pumpkin spice. Yeah, it's an online ad. They say pumpkin spice forever. PSL season, pumpkin spice latte. Doesn't have to end when you do. And they direct people to pumpkinspicecasket.com for more info. And believe it or not, that domain was available. The pumpkin spice caskets cost $1,599. They have an orangish color on the outside, as you can imagine, a white interior. But unfortunately, the casket doesn't taste or smell like pumpkin spice, and there's nothing special in the design. It's basically just the exterior color. So who's to say that this casket wasn't manufactured for the University of Tennessee Volunteers?
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0: Welcome. Murphy in the Mornings with Tim.
1: We need to take some time out of the day and recognize those that have done an amazing job of excelling above all others in earning a degree of what we like to call the degree of dumb.
2: Excellent. I love these.
1: Any want to guess where it's coming out of?
2: I'm just going to take a stab at Florida.
1: And it's funny you say stab.
2: Oh.
1: A woman in Florida said that her name is Sarah Jimenez, arrested for stabbing her boyfriend in the eye.
2: That's terrible.
1: Because he allegedly was looking at other women.
2: Big mistake. Huge. Seems a bit strange. She stabbed him in the eye.
1: Yes. Apparently it happened in their home this past Saturday. Technically, she got him in the eyelid, which, and then it wasn't a knife, it was his the dog's rabies needle.
2: Oh my, okay.
1: But either way.
2: That's great music.
1: This woman is crazy. What in the, what? One, why does your dog have a rabies needle?
2: That's what I'm thinking. Yeah, this relationship's over.
1: The guy says they were, you think? The guy says she was charged with aggravated battery and is in jail on a $7,500 bond. The couple has been together for 8 years.
2: Ooh,
1: 8 years!
2: That's common law.
1: I didn't take 8 years for somebody to want to stab me. It only took about a year and a half.
2: Right.
1: This guy's an underachiever. You're not even trying.
2: He had it coming.
1: Yeah.
2: He only had himself to blame.
1: Well, you know what's going to happen? They're going to get back together. She's going to get out somehow. And they're going to get back. And she's going to, oh, I love you. I don't ever want to.
2: I don't
1: see
2: care
1: you go.
2: That you're blind and now I have to drive us everywhere.
1: Look, I'm sorry I stabbed you in the face with some eye needles, but good Lord, baby, I was doing it because I thought you had rabies. I was just looking out for you. I thought you had rabies. Right. I love you. Don't you love me? That is why we're going to name both of these the degree of dumb valedictorian for today.
2: That's great.
1: Nicely done.
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0: 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Murphy in the Morning with Tim. 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
1: From the News Channel Nebraska Newsroom, I'm Peter Rice. It's budget season for the city of Hastings, and local officials say there's plenty of work ahead. The city council is holding a special meeting tonight, largely focused on the city's budget for this fiscal year. Mayor Jay Beckby says the city is facing a just over $3.5 million deficit. He points to several property tax reductions made by the city over the last 5 years as one factor contributing to the shortfall. The council will then hold its regular meeting, where members are expected to continue discussing the budget, along with related items, including the city's salary schedule and police union agreement. A Central Nebraska school district is giving one student a voice on their local school board. Angie DeOrta is a senior on the Academy of Medical Sciences and Education at the Grand Island Senior High. She was chosen last week as a student rep on the district's school board for the coming year. GIPS has picked one high school senior to hold a non-voting seat on the board table since 2007. Rain and cloudy skies couldn't stop car enthusiasts from coming out Saturday for a car show benefiting student scholarships. Central Community College's weekend events continued with its annual car show, featuring vehicles from a variety of eras. The event followed the college's annual Ram Run, and all money raised throughout the weekend will help provide scholarships for CCC students. For more details, or for news anytime, check out our website at newschannelnebraska.com.
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0: Yusuf Islam, known as Cat Stevens. Lionel Richie, the Raspberries in there too. REO on the way, some Bob Seger. I'm John Hart. It is the Tri-Cities Greatest Hits, 98.9 The Vibe. Well, tonight, the 78th Annual Emmy Awards. 7 o'clock, our time on NBC. And Mariska Hargitay is going to host it. How interesting. Now, the show is also going to include, get this, a Buffy the Vampire Slayer 30th anniversary tribute at the Emmys and a 50th anniversary tribute to Charlie's Angels. And Monday Night Football is back, the 57th season. The premiere of Monday Night Football tonight, 7:15 on ABC and ESPN. And the Kansas City Chiefs are hosting the Denver Broncos in KC. So a lot going on. You can always find Monday Night Football on our ESPN Tri-Cities, too. Stick around.
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1: 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I mean, it covers almost everything. 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And yeah, everything I listen to it.
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5: Here's your Tri-Cities weather forecast. Slight chance of thunderstorms this afternoon, otherwise sunshine mixed with clouds at times. High temperatures reach up to 89, southwesterly winds 10 to 20 miles per hour. 59 tonight, chance of thunderstorms. More clouds than sun tomorrow, slight chance of thunderstorms. High temperatures reach up to 71. From the Weatherology Weather Center, I'm meteorologist Jennifer Wojcicki. Right now, it's 85 degrees.
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7: Here's your Tri-Cities weather forecast. Chance for storms this afternoon. Otherwise, sunshine mixed with clouds at times. Highs level off around 89. Southwest winds 10 to 15 miles per hour. Mainly cloudy skies expected. Tonight, chance for storms. Lows level off around 59. Slight chance for storms. Tomorrow, high of 71. Mainly cloudy skies expected. From the Weatherology Weather Center, I'm meteorologist Jennifer Wojcicki. Right now, 85.
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0: The Tart, the Turtles, Steelers Wheel in there too. I'm John Hart. It's 98.9 The Vibe. And the Tri-Cities Greatest Hits. More of them on the way with Prince and Duran Duran. Well, news you can use. And this is actually something that I wouldn't even think about doing anyway. But next time you fly, you might want to think twice before placing your snacks directly on your tray table. There's a flight attendant online recently gone viral after sharing a nasty reality of flying. Apparently, some passengers change their baby's diapers right there on the airplane tray tables. She said, if she has to eat on the plane, she'll put a trash bag over the tray table because that's the only way it's safe. So, if you brought a nice peanut butter and jelly sandwich to enjoy on the flight, maybe it's best to eat it off your lap, not the tray table. And of course, my number one thought on this is, why aren't they sanitizing those things between flights? No, I know, it's too much to ask.
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2: With News Channel Nebraska, I'm Peter Rice with a look at your headlines. It's budget season across the Tri-Cities, and local officials in Hastings say that there's plenty of work to be done. A central Nebraska school district is giving one student a voice on their local school board. Rainy and cloudy skies couldn't stop car enthusiasts from coming out over the weekend for a car show benefiting student scholarships. 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
1: I used to have a cassette of the best of Earth, Wind, and Fire. I wore that thing out back in the day. It's Shining Star. Prince, Edgar Winter in there, too. Coming up, some Jackson Browne and some Roy Orbison. I'm John Hart, 98.9 The Vibe, and the Tri-Cities' greatest hits. Truly. I appreciate you hanging out with me. I'm here 1 to 5 every weekday afternoon. You got that big smile on your face as you wrap things up at work and head for the house. Hopefully, you're joining Murphy in the Morning with Tim every weekday morning. They're waking you up, getting you ready and out the door. 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Murphy in the Morning with Tim, a great way to wake up with so much fun. And, of course, the music and the giveaways. I know every weekday morning around 6:30, they do what's called the Great Debate. It's so much fun with a new topic every day. And then around 7:40, see who's going to win $1,000 Minute, answering 10 questions correctly in 1 minute. 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
3: Here's a look at today, September 14th in rock history. On this day in 1968, Rolling Stone magazine published a Pete Townshend interview where he mentions his idea for a rock opera about a deaf, dumb, and blind boy. It was the first hint of what would become Tommy. Today in 1974, Eric Clapton was number one on the singles charts with the cover of Bob Marley's I Shot the Sheriff.
4: Happy birthday to Zach Starkey, Ringo Starr's son, longtime drummer for The Who, and several other artists. He was born in 1965.
3: And that's a look at today, September 14th in rock history.
5: With a sports update on 98.9 The Vibe, I'm Doug Duda. Monday Night Football tonight is in Kansas City as the Chiefs take on the Denver Broncos, 7:15, and you can hear it on ESPN Radio Tri-Cities. Today's Kearney High softball with Lincoln Southeast had to be postponed due to wet field conditions in Lincoln, so Kearney will make that game up on September the 28th when they play Lincoln Northeast. So Northeast and Southeast, one game each on September the 28th. Also, the games earlier this season with Standing Bear and Seward that were postponed due to the heat that day have been moved to Kearney for next Monday, September the 21st. Kearney will play Standing Bear at 2 and Seward at 3:30, then Seward and Standing Bear at 5. Now, other action going on today, Adams Central hosting Aurora, Northwest against North Platte, Highway 6 hosting McCook, Central City at O'Neill. In volleyball, a Lou Platte Conference Triangular in Ord as they host Gibbon and Ravenna. The Big Ten has said that Nebraska and Michigan State will kick off at 4 o'clock to open up conference play. That's Saturday, September the 26th. So Nebraska at Michigan State, a 4 o'clock kickoff on the Big Ten Network. The Huskers are also on the Big Ten Network this week as they take on North Dakota at 6:15. Husker quarterback Anthony Calandria was named the Big Ten Offensive Player of the Week for his performance against Bowling Green, 20 of 24, 224 yards and a career-high 4 touchdown passes. Head coach Matt Rhule.
6: He's a grown man. On great teams, there's no coaches and players in my mind. There's just people all trying to work together. And when you have an immature team, you've got to be the coach all the time. Hey, do this, do that. You know, not with Ant. And a lot of guys like that, like Kwazi Gilmer's a lot like that. Ja'Cory's like that.
5: He is helping Nebraska to be a perfect 8-for-8 in red zone touchdowns this year. And Coach Rhule credited the early spring for giving the staff more time before fall camp to explore ways to improve the red zone offense. Well, for North Dakota, they are up a spot to number 6 in this week's FCS poll. They've already played 3 games. They set 3-0 after beating Portland State 47-23. In the Division II poll, Ferris State remains number 1. 2 teams out of the MIAA are rated. Northwest Missouri State, 7th after just a 7-point win against Washburn. And Emporia State, who beat 20th-ranked Michigan Tech 34-20, is up 7 spots to number 17. Emporia State will host UNK in the conference opener this Saturday afternoon. The GPAC Offensive Football Player of the Week is Hastings College's Caden Merriman. He rushed 22 times for 208 yards, a pair of scores, including a 92-yard run in the 38-27 win over Concordia. The Broncos will play at Waldorf on Saturday. Nebraska sophomore middle blocker Manaya Obiche was named the Big Ten Volleyball Player of the Week, her first career accolade. She led the Huskers to another 3-0 week, and Nebraska remains number one, although they dropped a set to Georgia Tech, and Pittsburgh picked up another 6 first-place votes. Nebraska has 48, Pittsburgh second with 15. Were the Huskers a little tired after playing 3 games in 3 days? Maybe a tick, according to head coach Danny Busboom Kelly.
0: Yeah, I didn't really feel like we were tired. I thought, you know, we've been practicing great, but I do think it was a factor.
5: Nebraska will battle Creighton Wednesday night at Pinnacle Bank Arena. Creighton went 1-2 over the weekend in Houston and drops from 15th to 20th in the poll. The Huskers also will play 25th-ranked North Carolina coming up on Friday. Tickets for the men's basketball exhibition game in Grand Island on Monday, October the 26th between Nebraska and Kansas State go on sale to the general public this Friday morning, 10 a.m. Go to Huskers.com. The Big East released its men's basketball schedule today. Creighton's first conference game is hosting Villanova December 19th. The big one hosting UConn is on January the 3rd. And that is sports.
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14: Here's your Tri-Cities weather forecast. Chance for storms this afternoon. Otherwise, sunshine mixed with clouds at times. Highs level off around 89. Southwest winds 10 to 15 miles per hour. Mainly cloudy skies expected. Tonight, chance for storms. Lows level off around 59. Slight chance for storms. Tomorrow, high of 71. Mainly cloudy skies expected. From the Weatherology Weather Center, I'm meteorologist Jennifer Wojcicki. Right now, 85.
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0: There you go, the Yardbirds, Jim Croce, the Cars, ABBA 2, B.W. Stevenson on the way, and some Rufus. Don't go anywhere. I'm John Hart. It's the Tri-Cities Greatest Hits on 98.9 The Vibe. Well, TSA might actually be making progress in rolling back all the tight security rules that were implemented decades ago in the aftermath of 9/11. Last week, we heard about a pilot program where approved non-ticketed visitors are being allowed to pass through security at 13 U.S. airports so they can wait with friends and family at the gate. Remember that? We were talking about it. Now there's talk that they're about to remove the restriction on water bottles going through security, so you no longer have to chug your water after putting everything in the bins or throw a full bottle in the trash. The change could be happening soon. But like the other rule rollbacks, this won't affect all passengers, only the ones that have TSA pre-check. You know, it's kind of crazy that it's taken 20 years for restrictions to evolve. I mean, on one hand, if it's not broke, don't fix it, I guess. And ultimately, everything is easier when everyone knows what to expect and what the rules are, even though there are always inexplicably oblivious travelers out there. But you'd think that technology would have provided at least some improvements over all these years, made things easier. But who knows? We'll see.
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8: Here's your Tri-Cities weather forecast. Mainly cloudy skies expected tonight with a chance of thunderstorms. Lows of low around 59. Northeasterly winds 5 to 10 miles per hour. Mainly cloudy skies expected again tomorrow. Slight chance of thunderstorms. High temperatures reach up to 71. Cloudy skies expected tomorrow night. Thunderstorms likely. Lows of low around 57. From the Weatherology Weather Center, I'm Staff Meteorologist Laura Lockwood. Right now, 85.
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0: Welcome. 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
1: Now, did you know lyrics that you want?
2: Yes.
1: What?
2: Mine would be "Hello, Darkness, My Old Friend."
1: Oh! I like that.
3: I like it. Where would you get it?
2: Probably on my chest above my heart.
1: Oh, that's very sweet.
3: I like that.
1: That'd be very sweet.
2: I have plans for my arms already, so I'd have to move it to my chest.
3: Oh, you're going to get some sleeves on your arms and some lyrics on your chest.
2: Yep.
3: I like it. I like
1: it. Or you could put it as a tramp stamp with an arrow pointing down and says, "Hello, darkness, my old friend." I'm just suggesting. I mean, it can go anywhere he wants to.
2: I can see why you're struggling with where to place your tattoo.
1: Yeah,
3: exactly.
1: Struggling a little bit. Just struggling, yeah. Sorry. Too early for that?
3: You're going to have to get waxed.
1: Yeah. Yeah, I'm not doing that again.
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1: From the News Channel Nebraska Newsroom, I'm Peter Rice. It's budget season for the city of Hastings, and local officials say there's plenty of work ahead. The city council is holding a special meeting tonight, largely focused on the city's budget for this fiscal year. Mayor Jay Beckby says the city is facing a just over $3.5 million deficit. He points to several property tax reductions made by the city over the last 5 years as one factor contributing to the shortfall. The council will then hold its regular meeting, where members are expected to continue discussing the budget, along with related items, including the city's salary schedule and police union agreement. A Central Nebraska school district is giving one student a voice on their local school board. Angie DeHorta is a senior on the Academy of Medical Sciences and Education at the Grand Island Senior High. She was chosen last week as a student rep on the district's school board for the coming year. GIPS has picked one high school senior to hold a non-voting seat on the board table since 2007. Rain and cloudy skies couldn't stop car enthusiasts from coming out Saturday for a car show benefiting student scholarships. Central Community College's weekend events continued with its annual car show, featuring vehicles from a variety of eras. The event followed the college's annual Ram Run, and all money raised throughout the weekend will help provide scholarships for CCC students. For more details, or for news anytime, check out our website at newschannelnebraska.com.
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0: Hey, it's Joan Hart, 98.9 The Vibe. More of the Tri-Cities' greatest hits on the way. It's a Good News Monday, and I found some. There's a high school science teacher with a bad knee named Kent. He went fossil hunting in North Dakota and discovered something scientists had never documented before. A trail of footprints left by a full-grown Tyrannosaurus rex. Yeah, this happened during a volunteer mission last year. It was just announced. After the finding was researched and validated, you know, Kent said that his bad knee kept him in the perfect place to see it. And a United flight attendant named Monique noticed an exhausted new mom struggling to stay awake while holding her baby on a plane. So she quietly stepped in and gave the mother something she desperately needed, a chance to rest. Monique caught the baby right as it almost squirmed out of the mother's arms and then told the mom to go back to sleep. She'd give her a break. There's a video of it online. And the monarch butterfly. The population has been in dramatic decline in recent years, and it's been listed as endangered in Canada and in the U.S. It's borderline threatened. But so far this year, it seems like the numbers of monarch butterflies are rebounding. I love that. That is good news. Go do some good on a Good News Monday.
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3: Hey, it's Dave Greek with News Channel Nebraska. Coming up tonight on NCN, troopers in central Nebraska taking a reported $50 million worth of drugs off the streets. Colonel Brian Waugh tells us how those situations unfolded tonight on NCN.
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15: Here's your Tri-Cities weather forecast. Mainly cloudy skies expected tonight with a chance of thunderstorms. Lows of a low around 59. Northeasterly winds 5 to 10 miles per hour. Mainly cloudy skies expected again tomorrow. Slight chance of thunderstorms. High temperatures reach up to 71. Cloudy skies expected tomorrow night. Thunderstorms likely. Lows level off around 57. From the Weatherology Weather Center, I'm Staff Meteorologist Laura Lockwood. Right now, 85.
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16: Here's your Tri-Cities weather forecast. Mainly cloudy skies expected tonight with a chance of thunderstorms. Lows of a low around 59. Northeasterly winds 5 to 10 miles per hour. Mainly cloudy skies expected again tomorrow. Slight chance of thunderstorms. High temperatures reach up to 71. Cloudy skies expected tomorrow night. Thunderstorms likely. Lows of a low around 57. From the Weatherology Weather Center, I'm staff meteorologist Laura Lockwood. Currently is 84 degrees.
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2: Morning, guys. Happy Friday.
1: Oh, I'm sorry. Tim, you have a phone call.
3: Oh, good morning, Dennis. I asked Murphy, I said, so is Dennis called? And he's like,
1: nope.
3: Actually, no. I'm like, oh, I talked to Dennis about every day while you were gone.
1: Yep. 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
3: Now you guys are in a bro feud.
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1: 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Fucking...
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1: Look, we share the show, but my name's first. It means I can hang up in a second. Don't push me, cow guy.
2: I love you, Murph.
1: 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I know.
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6: 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It's budget season across the Tri-Cities, and local official in Hastings say that there's plenty of work to be done. A Central Nebraska school district is giving one student a voice on their local school board. Rainy and cloudy skies couldn't stop car enthusiasts from coming out over the weekend for a car show benefiting student scholarships. 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

0: With a sports update on 98.9 The Vibe, I'm Doug Duda. Monday Night Football tonight is in Kansas City as the Chiefs take on the Denver Broncos, 7:15, and you can hear it on ESPN Radio Tri-Cities. Today's Kearney High softball with Lincoln Southeast had to be postponed due to wet field conditions in Lincoln, so Kearney will make that game up on September the 28th when they play Lincoln Northeast. So Northeast and Southeast, one game each on September the 28th. Also, the games earlier this season with Standing Bear and Seward that were postponed due to the heat that day have been moved to Kearney for next Monday, September the 21st. Kearney will play Standing Bear at 2 and Seward at 3:30, then Seward and Standing Bear at 5. Now, other action going on today, Adams Central hosting Aurora, Northwest against North Platte, Highway 6 hosting McCook, Central City at O'Neill. In volleyball, a Lou Platte Conference Triangular in Ord as they host Gibbon and Ravenna. The Big Ten has said that Nebraska and Michigan State will kick off at 4 o'clock to open up conference play. That's Saturday, September the 26th. So Nebraska at Michigan State, a 4 o'clock kickoff on the Big Ten Network. The Huskers are also on the Big Ten Network this week as they take on North Dakota at 6:15. Husker quarterback Anthony Calandria was named the Big Ten Offensive Player of the Week for his performance against Bowling Green, 20 of 24, 224 yards and a career-high 4 touchdown passes. Head coach Matt Rhule.
1: He's a grown man. On great teams, there's no coaches and players in my mind. There's just people all trying to work together. And when you have an immature team, you've got to be the coach all the time. Hey, do this, do that. You know, not with Ant. And a lot of guys like that. Like Kwazi Gilmer's a lot like that. Ja'Cory's like that.
0: He is helping Nebraska to be a perfect 8-for-8 in red zone touchdowns this year. And Coach Rhule credited the early spring for giving the staff more time before fall camp to explore ways to improve the red zone offense. Well, for North Dakota, they are up a spot to number 6 in this week's FCS poll. They've already played 3 games. They set 3-0 after beating Portland State 47-23. In the Division II poll, Ferris State remains number 1. 2 teams out of the MIAA are rated. Northwest Missouri State, 7th after just a 7-point win against Washburn. And Emporia State, who beat 20th-ranked Michigan Tech 34-20, is up 7 spots to number 17. Emporia State will host UNK in the conference opener this Saturday afternoon. The GPAC Offensive Football Player of the Week is Hastings College's Caden Merriman. He rushed 22 times for 208 yards, a pair of scores, including a 92-yard run in the 38-27 win over Concordia. The Broncos will play at Waldorf on Saturday. Nebraska sophomore middle blocker Manaya Obiche was named the Big Ten Volleyball Player of the Week, her first career accolade. She led the Huskers to another 3-0 week, and Nebraska remains number 1, although they dropped a set to Georgia Tech, and Pittsburgh picked up another 6 first-place votes. Nebraska has 48, Pittsburgh second with 15. Were the Huskers a little tired after playing 3 games in 3 days? Maybe a tick, according to head coach Danny Busboom Kelly.
2: Yeah, I didn't really feel like we were tired. I thought, you know, we've been practicing great, but I do think it was a factor.
0: Nebraska will battle Creighton Wednesday night at Pinnacle Bank Arena. Creighton went 1-2 over the weekend in Houston and drops from 15th to 20th in the poll. The Huskers also will play 25th-ranked North Carolina coming up on Friday. Tickets for the men's basketball exhibition game in Grand Island on Monday, October the 26th between Nebraska and Kansas State go on sale to the general public this Friday morning, 10 a.m. Go to Huskers.com. The Big East released its men's basketball schedule today. Creighton's first conference game is hosting Villanova December 19th. The big one hosting UConn is on January the 3rd. And that is sports.
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1: Here's your Tri-Cities weather forecast. Mainly cloudy skies expected tonight with a chance of thunderstorms. Lows of a low around 59. Northeasterly winds 5 to 10 miles per hour. Mainly cloudy skies expected again tomorrow. Slight chance of thunderstorms. High temperatures reach up to 71. Cloudy skies expected tomorrow night. Thunderstorms likely. Lows of a low around 57. From the Weatherology Weather Center, I'm staff meteorologist Laura Lockwood. Currently is 84 degrees.
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severe thunderstorm warning information. The National Weather Service in Hastings has issued a severe thunderstorm warning for Central Phillips County, northwestern Smith County, south

Central Franklin County until 7 p.m. At 6:13 p.m., a severe thunderstorm was located near Logan, or 12 miles southwest of Phillipsburg, moving northeast at 25 miles per hour. Expected hazards include 70 miles per hour wind gusts and quarter-size hail. This is a radar-indicated threat. The following impacts are expected. Hail damage to vehicles is expected. Expect considerable tree damage. Wind damage is also likely to mobile homes, roofs, and outbuildings. This severe thunderstorm will be near Logan around 6:15 p.m. Speed around 6:25 p.m. Glade around 6:40 p.m. Phillipsburg around 6:45 p.m. Anyone outdoors should move to shelter inside a well-built structure and stay away from windows. The storm is capable of producing widespread damaging winds and large hail. Repeating, a severe thunderstorm warning has been issued until 7 p.m. for the following county, Franklin, Nebraska, and the following counties, in Kansas, Phillips and Smith.

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2: Summer's winding down and life is ramping back up. And Aleve is here for all those moments that matter. From early mornings to late afternoons, Aleve relieves pain in 30 minutes for up to 12 hours with just one pill. 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
11: Here's your Tri-Cities weather forecast. Mainly cloudy skies expected tonight with a chance of thunderstorms. Lows level off around 59. Northeasterly winds 5 to 10 miles per hour. Mainly cloudy skies expected again tomorrow. Slight chance of thunderstorms. High temperatures reach up to 71. Cloudy skies expected tomorrow night. Thunderstorms likely. Lows level off around 57. From the Weatherology Weather Center, I'm staff meteorologist Laura Lockwood. Right now, it's 85 degrees.
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0: 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Murphy in the Mornings with Tim.
1: Good morning, the vibe.
2: Morning, guys. It's Dennis.
1: Dennis!
3: Good morning, Dennis.
2: Kind of like you were just saying about Tim, Murph, I have a hard time remembering last time I was single.
1: Yeah, but well,
2: I'm glad I don't have to play that game. I'm very happy to not be looking for someone.
1: Oh, yes. That's very sweet. Yes,
3: Dennis, I was reading your response on Facebook about all the apps and the dating nonsense. Yeah. It's a whole new world.
2: Both our kids are still single, and my wife and I are just heartbroken with the crap they're going through.
1: The lack of options.
3: Oh, yeah.
1: Yeah. Let me tell you, we'll go through my phone today, all right?
3: Let's
1: go through
3: that. Oh, let's. Hand it over.
1: Let me just go ahead and tell you. Boy, some of these are really, really, wow. You almost want to message them just to see if it's true.
3: You can't judge a book by the cover, Murphy.
1: I don't know. Read what they write. And you're going, okay, these need medicine. These people need some sort of alcohol. Lord. Dennis, I am so glad you called, because that's great. I hope we get more of those answers, too.
2: I feel bad for anybody who's trying to find a significant other these days. It's just a nightmare world to be in.
1: I wouldn't even say significant other. Just a random distraction would be nice.
3: Yeah.
2: Well, there's AI coming, Murph. You might have a shot.
1: Way ahead of you, buddy. Way ahead
3: with
1: of
3: an
1: you.
3: AI girlfriend.
1: I just got a brand new wet vac, so it's fine.
3: Oh, Jesus. No.
1: I probably shouldn't
3: my
1: share that.
3: Ear.
1: I shouldn't share that. I apologize. That might have gone too far. My bad.
2: That was awesome.
1: I'm gonna go sit in my office of shame. Talk to you guys later. Jesus Christ.
3: Wow.
1: I can't even believe I said that. Wow. I apologize.
2: I'm usually the one that goes dark.
3: Right.
1: Yes. Yes, you are. Dennis, thank you so much for calling and sharing with us.
3: Thank you. I'm sorry for what you've heard.
1: Bye. 98.9
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6: Here's your Tri-Cities weather forecast. Mainly cloudy skies expected tonight with a chance of thunderstorms. Lows level off around 59. Northeasterly winds 5 to 10 miles per hour. Mainly cloudy skies expected again tomorrow. Slight chance of thunderstorms. High temperatures reach up to 71. Cloudy skies expected tomorrow night. Thunderstorms likely. Lows level off around 57. From the Weatherology Weather Center, I'm staff meteorologist Laura Lockwood. Right now, it's 85 degrees.
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